0: is what it sounds like when you tell someone they've just won around-the-world flights and $15,000.
1: Oh, my God, I can't believe it. 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I can't even begin to tell you what this is going to do for our family. We, you know, we feel like we work so hard just to make it week to week. And when you're parents and you've got kids, you just want to give them everything. And when you can't, that's really hard. So to win this, it's a dream come true. Thank you. Thank you so much.
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18: Morning, I'm Phoebe Humphrey. The opposition claims the latest poll showing One Nation is the country's most popular political party is a rebuke of Labor rather than the coalition. One Nation's primary vote has hit 31% according to a Redbridge poll, with Labor's falling to 28. Deputy Liberal Leader Jane Hume has told Sky it's in response to the federal budget.
19: This one is a clear rejection by the Australian public of Anthony Albanese's budget and most particularly his lies and broken promises.
18: Australia will buy 3 second-hand US nuclear-powered submarines under an AUKUS overhaul. Defence Minister Richard Marles says the move will save Aussie taxpayers a significant amount of money, but the US is reportedly still open to providing Australia with up to 5. The wild weather that's wreaked havoc across southwestern WA is heading east, with warnings for damaging winds in place for parts of Victoria and South Australia. WA crews have been inundated with calls for help, with winds gusting past 130 k's an hour, cutting power to almost 30,000 homes. Work begins today on Brisbane's Olympic Stadium. Victoria Park is now closed to the public, despite protesters saying it will impact Aboriginal land and green space. Two cultural heritage protection applications relating to the works have been rejected. And hundreds of thousands of Arsenal fans have packed London streets to celebrate the club's first Premier League win in 22 years. Players made their way through North London on open-top buses for the victory parade, turning the city red and white.
0: Sharky Sports Bar, your front row seat to live sport.
18: In sport, Socceroos coach Tony Popovich has settled on his final 26-man squad for the World Cup. Matt Ryan and Matthew Lecky have been named to play in their fourth cup. Popovich has also included Christian Vapalto and Titi Yankee. The Aussies' first match is on June 14. And at the French Tennis Open, women's number two seed Iga Swiatek has had a shock loss, going down to Marta Kostyuk. Alexander Zverev has breezed into the quarterfinals, where he'll face 19-year-old Spaniard Rafa Jodda. That's the latest news in sport.
0: Take a bite out of the best decades. The 80s, 90s and noughties. Your lunch break never sounded this good. Flashback lunch at midday on Magic. Thanks to Maccas.
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11: Currently a severe weather warning in place for the West Coast and the Eyre Peninsula, with damaging winds averaging 60 to 70 kilometres per hour, with gusts of up to 100 kilometres per hour, very likely throughout the day. Damaging winds are expected to ease over the coastal and low-lying areas throughout tomorrow morning. The State Emergency Service advises that people should move vehicles undercover or away from trees, secure or put away loose items around your property, and stay indoors away from windows. On the Eastern Eyre Peninsula today, partly cloudy with a high chance of showers and a chance of a thunderstorm. Northerly winds to 50 kilometres per hour, turning northwesterlies by the middle of the day, then possibly decreasing to about 40 kilometres per hour in the early afternoon. Cleve and Kimber, top of 21 degrees. And to the lower EP, cloudy, very high chance of showers and a chance of a thunderstorm as well. Northerly winds to 45 kilometres per hour, tending northwesterlies to 50 kilometres per hour throughout the day. Coffin Bay, 21 degrees. Cummins and Port Lincoln with a top of 20.
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0: It's Lil Nas X and Star Walkin' on Magic 89.9, the EP's hit music station. G'day there, Brett with you on your Monday morning, this 1st of June. Great to be with you today. Now, as mentioned earlier with the in the weather report there, please do take it easy on the highways and just take it easy in general, because today's some rather yucky weather right across the Lower Eyre Peninsula, eastern and the west coast as well. So just take it easy there. Also coming up today, well, we got ourselves the flashback lunch. We've got some great stuff lined up in that for you, some tracks to take us right back in time. And Ryan Tedder. You may remember Ryan Tedder from the group One Republic. You know, they had some great hits with, you know, Apologize and I think it was Counting Stars, songs like that. Yep. He's taken a pot shot at some of today's recording artists. We'll get into that very soon on Magic 89.9.
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0: we have it. Blast from the Past from the 80s. Cyndi Lauper, The Girls Just Want to Have Fun on Magic 89.9, the EP's hit music station from the 80s right through to today. Now, Ryan Tedder, we all know him. We all remember him from One Republic. Some big songs there from with One Republic, of course. Counting Stars being one of the many there. He's also a songwriter as well. He's been responsible for Beyoncé's Halo, Adele's Rumour Has It, and Sucker by the Jonas Brothers, plus plenty more as well. But Ryan Tedder, he thinks that artists these days are getting hits with B or B-minus songs, and, well, some of them I've got to agree with him, really. He was on the Zach Sang show just recently and said that he's had a lot of songs that get big nowadays are songs he wouldn't even consider good enough to even pitch as a songwriter, and he thinks that these songs are getting popular not because they're good songs, but because of the artist's popularity in social media. Have a listen to what he had to say.
1: Now, if you have a big enough fan base, controversial, you can release a B or B minus record and it will be a hit. It will perform as a hit. And you'll have a bunch of cynical ass writers sitting throughout Nashville and LA and New York going, this song is number one song in the world. I wouldn't pitch this song. More frequently now than in history, there are songs that become hits where collectively songwriters who have written hits and A&Rs will go, I just don't get it.
2: Well, it's
1: it's the video, it's the artist peacocking, it's all this, but it's not the song.
0: Yeah, yeah. There's is social media now taking over the music world as well? I mean, we all know that if you do have a strong social media presence, then you are more likely to have a hit song or a hit video or hit something. I don't know. Is that the way we should be going with music these days? Well, I tend to agree with Ryan on this one. Where do you sit on this?
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1: I leave, brush my teeth with a bottle of Jack. Cause when I leave for the night, I ain't coming back.

Kesha with No Diddy. It's TikTok on Magic 89.9, the EP's hit music station. Brett with you on your Monday. Great to be with you today. 11 o'clock, news, sport and weather not too far away. And some great tracks coming up in the next hour too. Pink is coming up.

0: Yep, that's on the way. 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
2: 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It's a male celebrity rumoured to be the next James Bond.
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2: 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He likes to DJ, actually, as a side gig.
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2: 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Elba is James Bond. It's Idris Elba.
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4: What? Come on, dude. Don't do that to me. 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
3: It's Will and Woody, starring Idris Elba, this afternoon.
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16: Morning, I'm Phoebe Humphrey. Pauline Hanson says she has the ability to become Prime Minister following the latest polling result. Redbridge has found One Nation now leads in the primary vote on 31%, overtaking Labor by 3 points. The One Nation leader telling the ABC this is what she's been working towards her whole career.
17: I'm head of the party, I'm leader of the party. Would I be able to do the job? I believe I could. I do believe I have the ability, but it's another year and a half outside the election.
16: Student debt will increase by $1 billion today as uni fees are hit with indexation. The 2.8% indexation will apply to more than 3 million Aussies with outstanding debt that totals around $82 billion. On average, Aussies owe around $27,000 each. One of the so-called ISIS brides who has been charged with terror offences is expected to apply for bail today. The 34-year-old was charged last week after returning to Australia more than 8 months ago. Price growth across Australia's property market has stalled with big falls in Melbourne and Sydney. Figures by Cotality show the two cities dropped 0.8 and 0.9% respectively in May, down at least 14% on levels a year ago, while Perth homes jumped another 1.4% and Brisbane prices went up by 0.8. And one in four Aussie women say they don't plan on having kids, citing the soaring cost of living and concerns about global stability. A survey by Nine newspapers has also found those who do want children expect to have smaller families.
13: Ampol Hallett Place. Best takeaway curries in town. Phone orders and takeaway.
16: In sport, just days after pledging allegiance to Australia, young Italian star Christian Vapalto has been named in the Socceroos' final 26-man squad for the World Cup. The Aussies' first game will be on June 14. The Eagles are enjoying their best start to an AFL season in 5 years, notching up their fourth win in 2026, but coach Andrew McWalter is not getting complacent.
18: Yeah, we're definitely getting, our game's getting a little bit stronger, but we're head down, bum up, got a lot of work to do still.
16: And a gritty performance from the Panthers, who downed the Warriors 20-18 without their origin. Stars. That's the latest news and sport.
13: He's got your tunes, laughs, and just enough chaos to kickstart your day. Rise up with Riz. 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
0: Starting off in Arno Bay, the high tide at 3.13 at 2.04 metres. The low tide at 10.52 tonight at 0.49 metres. Over to Tumby Bay, the high tide at 2.37 at 2.05 metres. The low tide at 5 to 10 tonight at half a metre. Sheringa Beach, the high tide at 1.28 at 1.55 metres. The low tide at 7.42 tonight at 0.42 metres. And in Port Lincoln, the high tide at 5 past 2 at 1.85 metres. The low tide at 9.09 at 0.48 metres.
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0: Currently a severe weather warning in place for the West Coast and the Eyre Peninsula, with damaging winds averaging 60 to 70 kilometres per hour, with gusts of up to 100 kilometres per hour, very likely throughout the day. Damaging winds are expected to ease over the coastal and low-lying areas throughout tomorrow morning. The State Emergency Service advises that people should move vehicles undercover or away from trees, secure or put away loose items around your property, and stay indoors away from windows. On the Eastern Eyre Peninsula today, partly cloudy with a high chance of showers and a chance of a thunderstorm. Northerly winds to 50 kilometres per hour, turning northwesterlies by the middle of the day, then possibly decreasing to about 40 kilometres per hour in the early afternoon. Cleve and Kimber, top of 21 degrees. And to the lower EP, cloudy, very high chance of showers and a chance of a thunderstorm as well. Northerly winds to 45 kilometres per hour, tending northwesterlies to 50 kilometres per hour throughout the day. Coffin Bay, 21 degrees. Cummins and Port Lincoln with a top of 20.
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0: It's Dua Lipa on Magic 89.9, the EP's hit music station. G'day there, Brett with you on your Monday. And yes, Dua Lipa is actually the artist, our favourite artist there, who, she got married over the weekend. Yeah. Almost a year after singer Dua Lipa, age 30, first confirmed her engagement to actor Callum Turner, age 36. The couple have tied the knot in a small town hall ceremony in London. How nice is that? They were surrounded by a small group of friends and family, and apparently a larger ceremony is planned in Palermo, Italy, in coming days as well. So there we go. Dua Lipa fans, she got hitched over the weekend. Congratulations to Dua there. Now, some things that are happening with Magic 89.9. Tomorrow, we're going out and about. We're going to be heading out to the Port Lincoln Racing Club from 1 p.m. for the Career Roadshow. 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

0: Swift and Elizabeth Taylor on Magic 89.9, the EP's hit music station. You may remember going back quite a while now, going back to about 2019, I reckon it was, when Scooter Braun, he purchased Taylor Swift's library, basically. He purchased a record label called Big Machine Label Group, gaining ownership of the master recordings of Taylor's first six albums. Now, Scooter Braun, he was also involved in getting Justin Bieber to where he is, and lots of things fell out about that one there. But Taylor, anyway, she publicly condemned the deal, alleging that years of manipulative bullying and subsequent re-recording her albums as Taylor's versions. And any Taylor Swift fan will know that there was a lot of Taylor versions that came out. Now, she successfully brought back her masters back in 2025, and Scooter Braun has now come out saying, to this day, he still doesn't understand the whole ordeal. Yeah, here's what he had to say.
1: I don't know Taylor Swift. I think I've met her in my life three times. I have never had a substantial conversation with her in my life. I one time got invited to a private party by her. She told me she had the utmost respect for me. I told her I had the utmost respect for her. You don't spend $300 million buying a label that she's on unless you're excited at the opportunity to work with her. I will never truly understand that situation to this day. I wish her nothing but the best. I learned a tremendous amount from it. But I think there's this big misconception that like we knew each other, we had this feud, and like, you know, I managed her for years. And people are usually shocked to find out that I legitimately don't know her and didn't have many interactions with her and never really knew her.
0: Well, there we go. There's Scooter Braun's side of things as well, trying to set the record straight there of the feud between him and Taylor Swift. Anyway, moving on. More of the hits right after this on Magic 89.9.
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0: to Deep Blue Something and a Breakfast at Tiffany's on Magic 89.9, the EP's hit music station. Flashback Lunch is on the way after midday news, sport and weather. It is thanks to Macca's World Heist Menu. Actually, no, it's the World Menu Heist, which has arrived at Macca's. Yeah, the world's most wanted menu items heisted from around the world. Get them before they have to give them back. Some greats coming up in the Flashback Lunch as well, like T-shirt, for example. Also, Solitaire coming up too.
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8: Hey there, I'm Jackie Lim. Home prices across the country have stalled with higher interest rates flowing into the market. New PropTrack figures show national prices were flat in May following a slight fall in April. Sydney and Melbourne led the decline, both down 0.2%. Senior economist at PropTrack Angus Moore says the slowdown reflects recent rate hikes with further soft conditions expected.
9: The reason we're starting to see that softness in home prices is the fact that the RBA has already raised rates 3 times this year. That's weighing on borrowing capacity, on buyer demand, and that's starting to flow through to home prices.
8: SA is bracing for some wild weather today. The front has already battered WA with cyclone-strength wind gusts, flooding and widespread power outages over the weekend. Lana Cherney from the Bureau says the storm is coming.
10: We have damaging wind gusts to 90 kilometres per hour through central parts of the state, and those winds are going to increase later in the day.
8: Fresh documents reveal transgender and non-binary recruits joining the Australian Defence Force can now choose fitness assignments aligned with their gender. The documents via News Corp also show those people are barred from training under the AUKUS nuclear submarine program due to current US military policies and restrictions. Brazilian health officials are monitoring 2 patients for possible Ebola infections. If confirmed, they'll be the first cases outside of Africa since the outbreak began. And an Estonian slackliner has successfully crossed a 500-metre tightrope between Poland's 2 tallest buildings. The rope was suspended 180 metres above ground. Daredevil Juan Ruse crossed in less than half an hour.
1: Sharky Sports Bar, your front row seat to live sport.
8: In sports, Socceroos coach Tony Popovic has settled on his final 26-man squad for the World Cup. Matt Ryan and Matthew Lecky named to play in their 4th Cup. And the Giants have taken back-to-back wins for the first time this season, thrashing the D's in Alice Springs yesterday. The wins come at a cost, though, with Stephen Cornelio limping from the ground with a hamstring injury.
11: Didn't feel like he could play any further, and our physios were in that boat too. So that's disappointing. We've had a few of them over the last couple of weeks, so we need to dig in a little bit and work out why.
8: Coach Adam Kingsley there. That's the latest in news and sport.
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0: On West Coast waters and gale wind warnings with north and northwesterly winds to 30 knots, tending west and northwesterlies throughout the afternoon, and winds reaching up to 40 knots during the afternoon and tonight. Seas to 3 metres, increasing to 4 metres offshore, and the swell southwesterlies to 3 metres, tending westerlies to 4 metres later tonight. On central waters and gale wind warnings, northerly winds to 30 knots, turning west and northwesterlies throughout the day, and winds reaching up to 35 knots by tonight. Seas to 3 metres, increasing to 4 metres in the west, and the swell southwesterlies to 2.5 metres. And on Spencer Gulf waters, also gale wind warnings, northerly winds to 30 knots, turning northwesterlies to 30 knots throughout the late morning and the afternoon, and winds reaching up to 35 knots throughout the day as well. Seas to 3 metres, the swell south to southwesterlies to 2 metres, decreasing to 1.5 metres throughout the day.
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0: Currently a severe weather warning in place for the West Coast and the Eyre Peninsula, with damaging winds averaging 60 to 70 kilometres per hour with gusts of up to 100 kilometres per hour, very likely throughout the day. Damaging winds are expected to ease over the coastal and low-lying areas throughout tomorrow morning. The State Emergency Service advises that people should move vehicles undercover or away from trees, secure or put away loose items around your property, and stay indoors away from windows. On the Eastern Eyre Peninsula today, partly cloudy with a high chance of showers and a chance of a thunderstorm. Northerly winds to 50 kilometres per hour, turning northwesterlies by the middle of the day, then possibly decreasing to about 40 kilometres per hour in the early afternoon. Cleve and Kimber, top of 21 degrees. And to the lower EP, cloudy, very high chance of showers and a chance of a thunderstorm as well. Northerly winds to 45 kilometres per hour, tending northwesterlies to 50 kilometres per hour throughout the day. Coffin Bay, 21 degrees. Cummins and Port Lincoln with a top of 20.
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0: Wrapping up the flashback lunch with the Hoodoo Gurus and Miss Free Love 69. It's thanks to Macca's World Menu Heist, which has arrived at Macca's. The most wanted menu items heisted from around the world. You've got to get them before they have to give them back.
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0: 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It's 12 to 12 on Magic 89.9, the EP's hit music station. 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

0: Well, we're wrapping things up for the afternoon on Magic 89.9. It's the Eyre Peninsula's hit music station. Katie Wright Dynamite back from her little trip over to Sydney for over the weekend there. Who knows, she may even mention something about it during her shift as well. But she's in from 1 o'clock here on Magic. Have a great day.
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12: Hey there, I'm Jackie Lim. Pauline Hanson's weighed in on the latest polling that has One Nation as the most popular political party in Australia. They're ahead of Labor for the first time in the latest Redbridge poll with 31% of the primary vote compared to the ALP's 28. The One Nation leader telling the ABC she thinks she has the ability to lead the country but admits it's still some time away.
13: That's what the people want. If they vote for One Nation, I'm the leader of the party, I will automatically be in that position.
12: The federal government has been blocked from keeping key counter-terror documents secret by a royal commission. Commissioner Virginia Bell rejecting a bid to withhold cabinet material, ruling it's vital to the inquiry into the Bondi terror attack. The government had argued the documents should remain confidential, but the commission says access is needed to properly assess whether agencies were adequately funded and resourced. South Australia's battening down the hatches, damaging wind up to 100 kilometres per hour and heavy rain forecast for parts of the state as wild storms move across the country from WA. Almost 70,000 homes and businesses were plunged into darkness over in the west, while at least four flights had to be diverted. Virgin customers have until the end of this month to use travel credits dating back to the pandemic. Travellers were issued the credits for cancelled flights booked between April 2020 and July 2022. And Dua Lipa and Callum Turner are married. The singer and actor tied the knot over the weekend in front of a small group of loved ones in an intimate ceremony in London.
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12: In sport, more upsets at the French Open overnight. Women's number two seed Iga Świątek going down to Ukraine's Marta Kostyuk, while Jakub Mensik defeated 11th seed Andrei Rublev to book his first quarterfinal appearance. And the Socceroos World Cup squad has been named with 17 potential debutants. Coach Tony Popovich has this morning unveiled the 26 players who will compete at the tournament later this month, including uncapped players Christian Volpato and Tete Yenghi. Volpato switched his allegiance from Italy to Australia just days ago. That's the latest in news and sport.
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15: Severe weather warning forecast. Damaging winds averaging 60 to 70 kilometres per hour, with gusts up to 100 kilometres per hour, are likely about the West Coast and Eyre Peninsula. The State Emergency Service advises people should move vehicles undercover or away from trees, secure or put away loose items around your property, and stay indoors away from windows while conditions are severe. On the eastern Eyre Peninsula, partly cloudy, with a high chance of showers and a chance of thunderstorms. North winds to 50 kilometres per hour, turning northwest and decreasing to 40 kilometres per hour. Temps in the low 20s. On the lower Eyre Peninsula, cloudy and a very high chance of showers with a chance of thunderstorms, possibly severe with heavy rain, which may lead to flash flooding at night. Northwest winds to 50 kilometres per hour, temperatures around 20 degrees.
1: Well, that was cool. Shall we do the music now? Magic 89.9.

Rattling your ground, karma's on your scent like a bounty hunter. 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Sweet like justice, karma is a queen. 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

0: Brown, Eyre Peninsula's hit music station. Katie Wright, Dynamite, back with you. That's lovely to be here. I was away for a couple of days last week on your Thursday and your Friday. But of course, we kept the tunes rolling for you. $530 is the jackpot total for the Lucky Fiver, all thanks to Boston Bay Diner. Discover simple pleasures by the bay. $530 if you have the $5 note with the serial number that we're looking for. Imagine that. It's really getting huge. Goes up $5 every single day. It'd be mystical, magical to win, wouldn't it? Benson Boone on the way. I'll hit play on that one, Inside Five, on the EP's hit music station, Magic 89.9.
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2: 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It's a male celebrity rumoured to be the next James Bond.
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2: 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He likes to DJ, actually, as a side gig.
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2: 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It's Idris Elba.
3: Oh, Idris. Maybe you can DJ the show.
4: 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Come on, dude. Don't do that to me. Hey, what are you doing? 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
1: 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Breakfast, brunch or lunch, tomorrow's favourites today. Plenty of tunes on the way for you. Disco Lions and Tinashe with No Broke Boys. Inside Five to take us there. In Excess with Mystify on the Eyre Peninsula's hit music station, Magic 899. Oh.

0: 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I hope you're doing great. Santana featuring Rob Thomas on the way with Smooth. 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
11: Hello, I'm Michaela Carr. A court appearance today for a so-called ISIS bride in Melbourne. She was seeking bail after being charged with travelling to Syria to join Islamic State. Her lawyer says she's highly traumatised and claims she does not support that organisation. Home prices across the country have stalled. According to PropTrack, Sydney and Melbourne led the decline, both down 0.2%. Senior economist Angus Moore says the slowdown reflects recent rate hikes, with further soft conditions expected.
12: The fact that the RBA has already raised rates three times this year
4: And we're probably expecting to see at least one more hike. That's weighing on borrowing capacity, on buyer demand, and that's starting to flow through to home prices.
11: A man remains in hospital in a serious condition after a fatal house fire in Melbourne. He suffered serious burns while trying to rescue his three-year-old son from their home at Werribee, but the boy couldn't be saved. South Australia is bracing for some wild weather. The front has already battered WA with strong wind gusts, flooding and widespread power outages.
7: We have damaging wind gusts to 90 kilometres per hour through central parts of the state from late Monday morning, and those winds are going to increase later in the day.
11: That's Lana Cherney from the Bureau. And an Australian tourist has allegedly caused tens of thousands of damage to a cafe in Vietnam. It's believed the man went on a 30-minute frenzy using a wooden chair to force equipment to crash onto the floor before smashing windows.
1: Sharky Sports Bar, your front row seat to live sport.
11: The Socceroos squad for the FIFA World Cup has been announced. Former Italian Christian Volpato, who switched nationalities just 2 days ago, has been named, while Japan-born Tete Yenge will also make his national debut. Matt Ryan and Matthew Leckie have been named to play in their fourth World Cup. And star recruit Brandon Stasevic is set to make his debut for West Coast this weekend. The former Lion has played in the WAFL for 2 weeks after recovering from a hamstring injury.
1: Take a bite out of the best decades, the 80s, 90s and noughties. Your lunch break never sounded this good. 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
0: Severe weather warning forecast. Damaging winds averaging 60 to 70 kilometres per hour, with gusts up to 100 kilometres per hour, are likely about the West Coast and Eyre Peninsula. The State Emergency Service advises people should move vehicles undercover or away from trees, secure or put away loose items around your property, and stay indoors away from windows while conditions are severe. On the eastern Eyre Peninsula, partly cloudy, with a high chance of showers and a chance of thunderstorms. North winds to 50 kilometres per hour, turning northwest and decreasing to 40 kilometres per hour. Temps in the low 20s. On the lower Eyre Peninsula, cloudy and a very high chance of showers with a chance of thunderstorms, possibly severe with heavy rain, which may lead to flash flooding at night. Northwest winds to 50 kilometres per hour, temperatures around 20 degrees.
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0: 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EP's hit music station, Katie Wright Dynamite, with you for your Monday, 1st of June. Plenty of tunes on the way. We're going to kick it back with 1999 by Prince, and then some Amy Shark with Adore, and then just to like really put the cherry on the top, we got some Bruno Mars. Well, that just might on the Eyre Peninsula's hit music station. 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

0: 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Katie Wright, Dynamite with you for your Monday, 1st of June. 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Somber on the way with Homewrecker. I hit play on that one right after the break on Magic 89.9.
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0: on your Monday, 1st of June, 3 p.m. around the corner. We'll get you across the news, the sport and the weather. 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
16: Hello, I'm Michaela Carr. A court appearance today for a so-called ISIS bride in Melbourne. She was seeking bail after being charged with travelling to Syria to join Islamic State. Her lawyer says she's highly traumatised and claims she does not support that organisation. Home prices across the country have stalled. According to PropTrack, Sydney and Melbourne led the decline, both down 0.2%. Senior economist Angus Moore says the slowdown reflects recent rate hikes, with further soft conditions expected.
17: The fact that the RBA has already raised rates 3 times this year, and we're probably expecting to see at least one more hike. That's weighing on borrowing capacity, on buyer demand, and that's starting to flow through to home prices.
16: A man remains in hospital in a serious condition after a fatal house fire in Melbourne. He suffered serious burns while trying to rescue his 3-year-old son from their home at Werribee, but the boy couldn't be saved. South Australia is bracing for some wild weather. The front has already battered WA with strong wind gusts, flooding and widespread power outages.
18: We have damaging wind gusts to 90 kilometres per hour through central parts of the state from late Monday morning, and those winds are going to increase later in the day.
16: That's Lana Cherney from the Bureau. And an Australian tourist has allegedly caused tens of thousands of damage to a cafe in Vietnam. It's believed the man went on a 30-minute frenzy using a wooden chair to force equipment to crash onto the floor before smashing windows.
1: Ampol Hallett Place. Best takeaway curries in town. 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
16: The Socceroos squad for the FIFA World Cup has been announced. Former Italian Christian Volpato, who switched nationalities just 2 days ago, has been named, while Japan-born Tete Yenge will also make his national debut. Matt Ryan and Matthew Leckie have been named to play in their fourth World Cup. And star recruit Brandon Stasevic is set to make his debut for West Coast this weekend. The former Lion has played in the WAFL for 2 weeks after recovering from a hamstring injury.
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0: Arno Bay, high tide, 3:13pm, 2.04 metres, low tide, 10:52pm, 0.49 metres, Tumby Bay, low tide, 9:55pm, 0.5 metres, high tide, 3:21am, 1.07 metres, Sheringa Beach, low tide, 7:42pm, 0.42 metres, high tide, 12:21am, 0.88 metres, Port Lincoln, low tide, 9:09pm, 0.48 metres, high tide, 2:51am, 0.96 metres.
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0: Severe weather warning forecast. Damaging winds averaging 60 to 70 kilometres per hour, with gusts up to 100 kilometres per hour, are likely about the West Coast and Eyre Peninsula. The State Emergency Service advises people should move vehicles undercover or away from trees, secure or put away loose items around your property, and stay indoors away from windows while conditions are severe. On the eastern Eyre Peninsula, partly cloudy, with a high chance of showers and a chance of thunderstorms. North winds to 50 kilometres per hour, turning northwest and decreasing to 40 kilometres per hour. Temps in the low 20s. On the lower Eyre Peninsula, cloudy and a very high chance of showers with a chance of thunderstorms, possibly severe with heavy rain, which may lead to flash flooding at night. Northwest winds to 50 kilometres per hour, temperatures around 20 degrees.
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0: Magic at 990 Pete's Hit Music Station. With Jake on me. Hope you're doing fabulous on your Monday, 1st of June. You know, a little fun fact for you. A bit random. It's about hamsters running in hamster wheels. Apparently, they absolutely love it. Now, a scientist did some research because, you know, I think people just assume that they're just doing it because they're bored and they're in little cages, right? So they're just running out this tension in these little hamster wheels again and again and again, and like it's living this cruel life. But a scientist put some of those hamster wheels out in the open fields and the hamsters were still using them. They just love them. They love the joy of movement. That is what the scientists have concluded. And if you're wondering how I know this, because it's a bit of an odd fact, right? You can head to magic899, this is what I did, .com.au on our What's Trending page. And there's an article. All the details are there. And I'm sure you're going to make more sense of it than I did just explaining it to you. Milky and Marley Grab on the way with Just The Way You Are. 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
2: 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It's Idris Elba.
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0: Magic at 990p's hit music station. Katie Wright, Dynamite with you, Craig David. There was 7 days. Hope you're doing fabulous. As we get through the Arvo together, running around to basketball training or whatever you're doing, if you're a parent, just after school pickup or doing the school after school snacks, whatever it is, you can tell I'm a mum. Right. 4 p.m. around the corner, we'll get you across the news, the sport, the weather. We've also got your marine times for you and all the warnings, pretty wild weather. I hope you're keeping warm out there. Hot water bottles, let's get them activated. After all the information, after the 4 p.m. hour, we're going to hit play on Nicky Yor and Daisy, as well as T-Swizzle, Taylor Swift for you on the Eyre Peninsula's hit music station, Magic 899.
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15: Hello, I'm Michaela Carr. No, question time this week doesn't mean the barbs aren't still flying between the government and the opposition over the controversial tax bill. The Treasurer, Jim Chalmers, has had another crack at the Shadow Treasurer, Tim Wilson.
16: He is prepared to weaponise a scare campaign full of lies
7: against the very kind of changes that he has called for in the Parliament.
15: Labor and the Coalition are playing down a new poll showing One Nation's now the most popular political party. The latest Redbridge poll shows One Nation's primary vote is sitting at 31%, while Labor's on 28 and the Coalition is on 20. A poorly received budget and the high cost of living has fueled the switch. A so-called ISIS bride has appeared in a Melbourne court. She's asking for bail after being charged with travelling to Syria to join Islamic State. Her lawyer says she's highly traumatised and does not support Islamic State. The first sod has been turned on the new Brisbane Stadium ahead of the 2032 Olympic Games. The project has been dogged by protesters, with the Queensland Premier warning them not to get in the way of bulldozers. And an Estonian man has successfully crossed a 500-metre tightrope between Poland's two tallest buildings. The rope was suspended 180 metres above the ground. Juan Ruse crossed the distance in less than half an hour.
1: Ampol Hallett Place. Best takeaway curries in town. Phone orders and takeaway.
15: The Socceroos World Cup squad has been announced this morning. Christian Volpato has been rushed straight in after making a shock announcement on Friday that he was switching allegiances from Italy to Australia. The 22-year-old's return means veteran forward Martin Boyle has been left out of the 26-man squad. And Brownlow medalist Matt Rowell is preparing for another battle with Lion Josh Dunkley this weekend when the Suns take on Brisbane. The Suns midfielder says he's expecting they'll be matched up for the clash on the Gold Coast.
1: Jump in the time machine for a flashback lunch. 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
16: Gale wind warning for all three districts. West coast winds northwest to 30 knots, reaching up to 40 knots during the afternoon and evening. Winds turning westerly in the evening, seas to 3 metres, increasing to 4 metres offshore. Swell southwest, 2 metres, increasing to 3 metres during the afternoon, then turning westerly to 4 metres later in the evening. Central waters winds north to northwest to 30 kilometres, tending west to northwest. Winds reaching up to 35 knots, seas to 3 metres, increasing to 4 metres in the west. Swell southwest to 2 metres, increasing to 3 metres in the west. Spencer Gulf waters winds north to 30 knots, turning northwest to 30 knots. Winds reaching up to 35 knots in the late evening. Seas to 3 metres. Swell south to southwest below 1 metre, increasing to 1.5 metres south of Cow to Wallaroo.
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16: Severe weather warning forecast. Damaging winds averaging 60 to 70 kilometres per hour, with gusts up to 100 kilometres per hour, are likely about the West Coast and Eyre Peninsula. The State Emergency Service advises people should move vehicles undercover or away from trees, secure or put away loose items around your property, and stay indoors away from windows while conditions are severe. On the eastern Eyre Peninsula, partly cloudy, with a high chance of showers and a chance of thunderstorms. North winds to 50 kilometres per hour, turning northwest and decreasing to 40 kilometres per hour. Temps in the low 20s. On the lower Eyre Peninsula, cloudy and a very high chance of showers with a chance of thunderstorms, possibly severe with heavy rain, which may lead to flash flooding at night. Northwest winds to 50 kilometres per hour, temperatures around 20 degrees.
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0: 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Ed Sheeran, a little more. Hope you're doing fab. Now, if you're planning an event, it could be a birthday. 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While you're there, all you have to do is put your dates in and get in the draw to score yourself an incredible prize. Now, we've just rolled over into June, so we've got a new prize. It's by Glen Forest Tourist Park. It is 6 bottles of Lincoln Estate wine valued at $150. Now, of course, entries must be 18 years or older to enter this one. Experience the beauty of the Eyre Peninsula at Glen Forest Tourist Park. Enjoy Segway tours through Lincoln Estate Vineyard. Tackle their maze or putt-putt course and get up close with Australian wildlife. It's only 15 minutes from Port Lincoln. Book your next function today. Plenty of tunes on the way for you right after the break. Going to hit play on Macklemore as well as Somba. 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
2: The Port Lincoln Council has opened applications for this year's Sport and Recreation Grants. Port Lincoln residents only have 2 more days to have their say on how volunteering is supported and managed in our city. And upgrade works have begun on the Civic Park playground in Whyalla.
1: With a journalist based right here in Port Lincoln, we can deliver local stories from local voices that you simply can't get anywhere else.
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1: Part of the community for 25 years and still the Eyre Peninsula's leaders in local.
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7: Are you sure?
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8: Imagine being invisible. You could mess with someone's mind, sneak up on them, and they wouldn't know you're there. Even scare them to death. When you speed on our roads, that's what happens. Because no one sees you coming. Think road safety. A message from the Government of South Australia.
9: So I'm joined this morning by Kenny from City Motors. G'day, Kenny. How are you, mate?
10: Yeah, good, mate. Yourself?
9: Very, very well, thank you. 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
9: Oh, amazing. 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
10: So give us a phone on 86821100. 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
9: Oh, awesome. 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
9: Beauty. 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Kenny, great to catch up with you, mate.
10: Yeah, thanks for the time, mate.
9: Perfect.
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Katie Wright, Dynamite with ya. Great to be with you on your Monday, 1st of June. Just after the break, got a hit plan. This one from BB Rexler and Faithless, New Religion.

0: religion. I like Phoebe Rexha's. She always got a great message about body positivity. She's an absolute babe. I'll hit play on that right after the break on Magic 89.9.
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0: 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Hope you're doing fab. Magic's heading out and about. Yeah, we are. 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Entry is absolutely free. 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I won't be taking you through, but you'll have all the fun of Will and Woody and Sam Fender and Olivia Dean. 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
2: 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And when you can't, that's really hard. So to win this, it's a dream come true. Thank you. Thank you so much.
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1: 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Now.
8: Hello, I'm Michaela Carr. Caught today for a so-called ISIS bride in Melbourne. She was seeking bail after being charged with travelling to Syria to join Islamic State. Her lawyer denies she's involved with the organisation and says she is highly traumatised. The war of words over the government's controversial tax bill is continuing between the Treasurer and his coalition opposite. Treasurer Jim Chalmers has taken aim at the Shadow Treasurer Tim Wilson, this time over his claim that about 85% of young people have shares.
13: He's lying about that as part of this desperate scare campaign against these sensible changes and sensible reforms.
8: Pauline Hanson admits she's shocked at the latest polling showing One Nation has overtaken Labor as the most popular political party in Australia. The One Nation leader telling the ABC she does believe she has the ability to become Prime Minister.
14: I'm actually a bit shocked by it, actually, to tell you the truth. To have that result, look, I know this is what I've been working towards all my political career.
8: A three-year-old boy has died and his father remains in hospital in a serious condition after a house fire in Melbourne. The man suffered serious burns while trying to rescue his child from the home in Werribee. And a group of G-Bang palms, which have been growing in Darwin for decades, are flowering for the first and only time. The trees are monocarpic, which means they only flower once and will die soon after dropping their fruit.
1: Sharky Sports Bar, your front row seat to live sport.
8: West Coast is said to be boosted by star recruit Brandon Stasevic, who's likely to be available this week. The former Lion was among the best for Peel Thunder in the WAFL at the weekend. The Eagles are full of confidence after last night's win over Essendon and take on Port Adelaide this weekend at Optus Stadium. And in tennis, women's number two seed Iga Swiatek has had a shock loss at the French Open. There was better news for Alexander Zverev. He's breezed into the quarterfinals at Roland Garros.
1: Jump in the time machine for a flashback lunch. All the throwbacks you forgot you loved. Turn it up. 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
16: Severe weather warning forecast. Damaging winds averaging 60 to 70 kilometres per hour, with gusts up to 100 kilometres per hour, are likely about the West Coast and Eyre Peninsula. The State Emergency Service advises people should move vehicles undercover or away from trees, secure or put away loose items around your property, and stay indoors away from windows while conditions are severe. On the eastern Eyre Peninsula, partly cloudy, with a high chance of showers and a chance of thunderstorms. North winds to 50 kilometres per hour, turning northwest and decreasing to 40 kilometres per hour. Temps in the low 20s. On the lower Eyre Peninsula, cloudy and a very high chance of showers with a chance of thunderstorms, possibly severe with heavy rain, which may lead to flash flooding at night. Northwest winds to 50 kilometres per hour, temperatures around 20 degrees.

0: Happy Monday, everyone. Hope you're having a wonderful drive home. Another shot at $1 million a little bit later on in the show. But most importantly, right up next, I'm going to keep things moving here. Woods, Idris Elba and Camila Mendes are going to be joining us. Idris Elba and Camila Mendes. But Idris Elba, I don't know if I've said that enough. I've been wanting to interview this guy for a very long time. He could be the coolest person on the planet. He's going to be on Will and Woody right up next.
1: Magic 89.9.

0: It's Will and Woody. Hope you're having a wonderful drive home. We're here for Yui this afternoon. Masters of the Universe is going to be in cinemas on Thursday. Very exciting. And as a result, we had the absolute privilege of sitting down with the coolest man in the world, Idris Elba and Camila Mendes.
1: Hello, Idris. Hello, Camila.
2: Hi.
3: What's up? How are you?
1: We're really good. Thank you for the movie. It was so much fun. And I want to focus first off on the fact that you guys are father and daughter in the movie. So, Camila, a telltale sign of any father, Will and I are both fathers to young girls, is a father's desperate attempt to try and be really cool in front of their daughter and convince their daughter that they are cool. So I'm interested to ask you, what was Idris doing around the set to try and appear cooler than he actually is?
2: Oh my God. What wasn't he doing to look cool? Well, I feel like anyone who knows Idris, even from a distance, knows that he's like the definition of cool. Like, you're so effortlessly cool. And that was evident from the moment I met you. But then as I met you, I was like, oh, he's not that cool.
3: Not that cool.
2: I'm like, oh, he's kind of a dad. He makes dad jokes. He makes a lot of dad jokes.
3: Really? I was in character.
2: But then he'd be like, yeah, I'm doing a DJ
1: set. Method Idris.
2: Doing a DJ set this weekend if you want to pop by.
4: Oh, DJ set. You hadn't run your mixtapes, were you, brother?
3: Well, kind of, no. I wasn't, you know. Yeah. But Camila's pretty cool. You know, she shows up to my DJ set, takes over the little VIP.
2: Yeah.
3: You know, her.
2: From my friends.
3: Olivia Rodriguez chilling, you know, just chilling. I'm like, what?
2: I did bring Olivia Rodriguez.
4: You did. Hang on. Amazing. You rocked up to Idris's DJ set with Olivia Rodrigo?
3: Wow. Casual. I'm like,
2: She's not by.
3: Shut down the whole street. But
2: that was
3: fine.
2: My first time meeting her.
3: Anyway.
1: It's just to remind Idris, I'm still cooler than you. You may be DJing, but I'm still cooler than you.
3: Okay, fair enough.
4: Did you keep it together for that, Idris? I mean, like, I suppose you probably have a few people that have dropped into your VIP booths over the time. But
3: you know.
2: Nothing impressive.
3: No, you know, listen, man, no. I was definitely impressed.
4: Just that swagger.
1: Did you feel the need to slip in an Olivia Rodrigo song when you noticed that she arrived at your set?
3: I wish I had a remix of Favorite Crime. You know what I mean? That's my favorite song.
2: Favorite Crime. Yeah. Like a dance hall.
3: A little drum and bass.
4: Or Vampire. That would have been hot. Hey, I suppose the other part of a dad-daughter relationship is always a dad's job to embarrass his daughter. Was there anything that you did with Camila on set to embarrass her while you were there? Like, was that kind of part of the play that you guys had?
2: No.
3: Not really.
2: You didn't want
3: to
2: get cancelled.
3: We're not trying to get cancelled out here. We would talk about, you know, our resemblance, you know, and laugh about that a bit, you know. Maybe she looks like mom a bit more.
2: Yeah, yeah.
3: But no, we laughed
2: Dad,
3: about that.
2: Where did I come from?
3: Well, there was this sorcerer, and she was a bird, but don't worry about that.
2: You know, get it?
3: Get
2: like
3: it?
2: She's a bird.
3: See?
2: Because that's London slang.
3: Well, yeah, but it's the way you do it. She's you a put bird. A little accent on it. Bird.
2: A bird.
1: I love this chemistry between you two. Hey, Idris, I want you to settle a huge, huge debate, which I have no doubt, as soon as this movie comes out, this debate is going to be absolutely everywhere. Mm-hmm. And you are the most important man to really weigh in here. In your opinion, who has a better body out of Chris Hemsworth playing Thor and He-Man played by Nick Galitzin?
2: Wow.
3: Come on, dude. Wow. Don't do that to me. What are you doing?
1: Come on.
3: What are you doing?
1: Come on. We need an answer.
3: Those are my mates. Both of them are my mates. Mm-hmm. Let me just put it this way, right? In context, when I met Nick, you know, I was like, Joe! Because, you know, Nick on film that I've seen before, he's slim dude, you know. This guy was huge. He was huge. And he was like, I was like, yo, dude, like, what a transformation. So big up to him for that. And then, you know, he had to lose it all and start sculpting. The journey was incredible.
2: Yeah.
3: Chris has a naturally athletic body in a way that he looks similar. So I say that Nick really did the work, man. I mean, really did the work. Incredible.
2: In a very short period of time.
1: You've gone around the question.
3: And that was a diplomatic answer to get out of that one, bro. Thank you very much. Trying to pick me up against my mates. Thank you very much.
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0: It's Will and Woody on your Monday for Yui. Idris Elba, coolest guy in the world. We interviewed him. Not very often you get to say that. He sat down with us and Camila Mendes from Riverdale as we spoke about the brand new Masters of the Universe, which is in cinemas this Thursday. Camila, the premiere, we saw that Mr. Fantasy was there.
1: Yeah.
0: Did you also think about inviting your good mate from Riverdale, KJ Apa?
1: You know, ever since I did that video with Mr. Fantasy, tensions have risen between me and KJ Apa, so, yeah.
2: Wow.
0: Whoa. Okay.
3: There's so beef. KJ Apa's a bit, he's jealous of your relationship with Mr. Fantasy. What?
1: Yeah, Mr. Fantasy was there, KJ wasn't, you know, so.
2: That's so true.
1: I was just a little disappointed.
2: Well, just in true dad style,
0: louder than words, don't you?
2: I have no idea what's being said right now, but if my daughter's having beef, right, I'm going to beat someone up. Yeah. So show me who I have to beat up.
1: KJ or
2: Fantasy?
1: I love KJ. We're homies. Okay.
0: Look at this, the protective dad stepping in. I
2: love
0: like it.
2: You know what I'm saying?
4: Love it.
2: Who? What? Fantasy? What?
0: Another part of the film which was great is obviously, this isn't a spoiler at all because obviously it's the story of He-Man. That so Adam gets all the powers of He-Man as soon as he picks up that sword, thrusts it to the sky and says, you know, give me the power, I have the power. I'm interested to ask you two, I'll start with you, Camila, if there was a skill that you could gain without any of the work or training, because that's kind of what He-Man gets. He doesn't need to train to fight. He all of a sudden just can fight. What's the skill you would most like without any of the work?
1: Without any of the work?
2: That's a great question.
1: Being able to cook really well.
2: What?
1: You know? Because it takes so long to make a good meal. Or at least for me.
2: No.
1: Yeah, no, I don't, like, I can cook the absolute most basic thing just to, like, get by and eat, but, like, if I could, like, chef it up real good in the snap of a finger, that's the power.
4: That's a great skill. Yeah, I that's spot on.
2: I told my daughter how to fight, but not to cook, apparently, so it's a failure on me.
1: No food in Subterranea. Wow.
2: Yeah. We eat the air. I would have the power to play chess at a master level.
1: Mm.
2: Like, I'm talking like...
1: That's cool.
2: People quaking in their boots to sit next to me.
4: Yeah. Yeah, yeah, you're a good master.
2: This looks cool. I just love that. Like,
4: it does look cool.
2: Yeah.
4: Hey, guys, we're running out of time with you, and we want to do something really quickly, finishing all interviews with this at the moment, because whilst we're speaking to a lot of wonderful and famous people at the moment, we don't really think you've made it until Woody's dad knows who you are.
0: He's the barometer. He's the barometer of if you're famous or not.
1: There's no way he knows who
4: I am. Well, so what we're going to do now, he's a 65-year-old retiree. We're going to call him now. You should be able to hear his audio, and we're just going to find out if he knows you guys. So just so you know, so far, he has known no one that we have interviewed.
2: No way.

0: Never heard of... No.
1: Oh, no. Dad, all you need to know is that Idris and Camilla are both incredibly famous actor and actresses, and they're listening to this entire conversation.
0: That's very sad.
2: It is really sad.
0: Humbling, I would think.
1: And Dad, that's all I needed from you. So you can go back to sleep.
3: Nah.
1: Sorry, guys. You haven't.
3: Yeah, I am positive.
4: Never heard of him.
3: Oh, well.
2: That was like...
4: What? Oh, my God.
2: I'm just saying that.
4: She's gorgeous. Oh, look at the eyes of the Idris Elba.
2: Never heard of him or her.
4: Whatever, guys.
2: That's the new
3: story. So, guys, congrats on all your careers. Something to aspire to. Yeah. Something to aspire to. One day, Woody's dad will know who you are, guys.
1: Next time.
3: Thank you so much for the chat. Congrats on the movie. It's been so nice to meet you guys.
2: Thanks so much.
3: You've been enjoyed.
4: Thanks, man. See you later.
3: We love you. We think you guys are both awesome. See you later.
4: That was funny. Magic 89.9.
5: Let me tell you.

0: you're having a wonderful drive home. It's Will and Woody. Hey, Woodrow, so I said to you before, there was a guy in WA who won the lotto in tragic fashion.
1: Lost the ticket. Boom. I'm sorry. I've beaten you to the punch.
0: Nah, not that.
1: I don't know how else it can be tragic, though, if you don't lose the ticket. Okay, he's lost all his friends because they all wanted money. Divorce. Led to divorce. Oh. Drug problem.
0: You're going to hate it when I tell you. So he won, $6 million prize pool.
1: Oh, it's like, how is this tragic? This is awful.
0: He's one of eight winners, so he wins 772,000 Australian dollars.
1: Perfect amount. Not so much that you're going to lose friends, but enough to change your life.
0: Absolutely. Tragically, though, recently diagnosed with terminal illness.
1: Oh. Before he won lotto? Or?
0: Yeah.
1: So he knows he's dying.
0: Yeah.
1: And he got a lotto ticket.
0: Yeah.
1: That's interesting, isn't it?
0: Yeah. Well, no.
1: What? No, can we just dissect that for a couple of seconds?
0: Yeah, I think it's just a habit of his. I think he just goes and buys a lotto ticket. It's just, you know, people buy them every week.
1: Oh, so it's just a habit.
0: You buy one every week.
1: Yes. Joe, you buy one every week.
0: That's so Italian of you.
2: Yeah, me and my dad buy them and then we go halves and whatever we win. Yet to see a cent, but yeah. So the idea is if either doubling the chances.
1: Right, it's cute. You've got a little ritual with your old man.
0: Right, so you go from one in a billion to two in a billion. Huge.
2: You're not going to get any when I win. So just think about that.
1: We don't want it.
0: Hey, gambling help, 1-800-858-858. Go to gamblinghelponline.org.
1: Got to say it.
0: And think about what you might be losing.
1: Okay, now, so it's a ritual that he'd do.
0: Now, I've got a question for you.
1: Yes?
0: I don't know how long this guy's got to live, but let's say you've got 6 months to live.
1: Okay.
0: You win $772,000.
1: Yeah.
0: You can't say kids, pay off debt.
1: Wouldn't be my answer anyway.
0: Okay. What are you spending the cash on?
1: How much have I got?
0: $772,000.
1: So for mine, I'm getting together. My wife's included. Yeah, I've just accepted. She's included. Oh, my wife.
0: If this is like a. Sorry, I thought.
1: Stop. Let me finish.
0: My mind went straight to the gutter.
1: Don't go sexual.
0: No, I didn't. But just when he said my wife's included, I thought you were talking about doing something very naughty. But yeah, sure.
1: Okay.
0: She might not want to be if it was that.
1: Nah, she'd want to be when I tell you what this is.
0: Okay.
1: So I'm going to die in 6 months.
0: If you've just tuned in.
1: But I'm all. But no. Hypothetically.
0: Yeah. No, it's hypothetical.
1: But physically and mentally, all good.
0: Yeah, you're good.
1: Okay. And like, I can't make it worse by doing certain things or engaging in certain activities.
0: No.
1: Okay, these are all great things to know.
0: Yeah.
1: Okay, I'm getting together my wife.
0: Yep.
1: And I'm going to say 9 of my best mates.
0: Yep.
1: Are they allowed to bring their partners? It's a discussion.
0: Okay.
1: Then I'm saying to them, I'm bringing them together and I'm going to set a timer for exactly 24 hours. And I say to them, guys, I've brought you all together because I want to have the best 24 hours of my life.
0: Yeah.
1: We have $774,000 to spend.
0: Mm.
1: We've only got until this time tomorrow to do it. Go. And that's the day.
0: Right. So you still haven't told me what you're doing with it.
1: Well, I don't know.
0: But like,
1: it's up to you guys. So I throw to you in the group.
0: No, but like, what do you want in that 24 hours?
1: Best 24 hours of my life. Tommy, throw one at me.
3: Yeah, well, I'm just thinking that if you've only got 24 hours to spend,
0: and not a lot of organising.
3: Like, you can't get a private jet in 24 hours, can you?
1: With the $774,000, yes, you could, Tom. Yes, you could.
0: And then, like, what about 24 hours? It's over. And then once it's over,
1: it's a great 24 hours. It's a great 24 hours.
3: What if the best restaurant is booked out?
0: Yeah, like this is what happens.
1: I've got $774,000. Give me the number of the most exclusive restaurant right now. And if I say to them, oh, we're booked out tonight, I go, I've got $100,000.
0: Yeah, let's do it. I'm happy to do it. You're not going to get a table.
1: Yes, I
0: don't. You think there are richer people? There are people that have more than $100,000.
1: No one's dumb enough to offer $100,000.
0: This is why your proposal went wrong.
1: What's my proposal?
0: To Mim. Because you got engaged in your courtyard and you didn't book a restaurant for dinner.
1: She loved it.
0: She hated it.
1: She loved it.
0: She's gone on record as hating it.
1: She had a lovely time. What would you do, Will? Someone buzz him.
0: Hang on. You took 2 minutes of build up deciding whether or not your wife would come and then 9 friends into a nothing answer when you let them decide. What would I do? I would probably...
1: And don't say save the world. You've got that look in your eye.
0: I donate it.
1: Oh, God.
0: to like the Bob Brown Foundation.
1: You've ruined my weekend.
0: Save the trees in Tasmania.
1: You've ruined my weekend.
0: Save the forests, guys.
1: You've ruined my weekend.
0: It's Will and Woody.
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11: Hi there, I'm Rana Hussein. Another big name is out of the French Tennis Open. 6-time Grand Slam champ Iga Świątek has been eliminated, going down to Ukrainian Marta Kostyuk in straight sets. The Adelaide Thunderbirds remain on top of the Super Netball comp after thumping the Vixens by 19 goals last night. In the earlier game, the Swifts beat the Firebirds 68-62. Mary Fowler's Man City has won the Women's FA Cup, downing Brighton 4-0 this morning. And Australia has won the Rugby Sevens World Series event in Spain, downing the USA by 13 points in the final overnight.
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0: It is Will and Woody right now, though.
1: Will's Reddit.
2: Beware of the blob, it creeps and leaps.
0: I forgot about this opener. Makes no sense, but I love it. All right, let's get into this, shall we? So, Woods, these are just the things that I've been reading on Reddit, and this is the producer's way of not annoying them in the meeting room with things that are irrelevant.
3: We're all sick of it, to be honest.
0: Well, like, I think there's some gold. I think there's some gold.
3: Sure, but we just got sick of every interaction with you around the office being, oh, I saw this on Reddit, so we've decided to give you a segment.
0: That's good gear.
3: And the best part about it is that I am in control of this buzzer. If I am bored, I will not hesitate to press that button.
0: I understand that. I'd like to point out, just because, just for you to take into consideration, that Sam, my partner, finds this segment sexy.
3: Because you're vulnerable.
0: I don't know, man.
3: You need to be vulnerable.
0: She finds it sexy.
3: You're very vulnerable. You're offering things up to me. Does she find me sexy in this, or just you?
0: Just me.
3: Okay.
0: Didn't ask the question, to be honest. That's confronting. All right, let's get into it. Now, I've had to have a think about some of these because I think some of them you might find boring.
3: But you put some thought into it.
0: Well, I think if I script them the right way, I'll be able to bamboozle you. All right, here we go.
3: It, please.
0: Okay. This is from a subreddit that I follow called Geography. Most underrated city of Europe was the question.
3: See you later. Why would you throw that to me? You know I don't care about geography.
0: Second one here.
3: Okay.
0: This is a good question, so I want you to consider it.
3: I will decide to consider it if I want to consider it.
0: So, you know the huts in Star Wars? Damn, no.
3: See you later. See you later. No one cares about the huts, mate.
0: You know Jabba the Hutt?
3: I know Jabba the Hutt, yeah, but I don't want to think about him.
0: What does he do?
3: Big blob.
0: Good question.
3: Let's move on.
0: Okay, this is a good one. Don't move this on. You'll regret it.
3: I'm a bit trigger happy today.
0: I know. I'm burning gear. Okay.
3: Yeah.
0: Did you know that Eminem once turned down a joint tour with Dr. Dre and Snoop Dogg?
3: Very different artist. Snoop Dogg.
0: Eminem, it's going to be hard to come back from. Eminem once turned down a joint tour with Dr. Dre and Snoop Dogg that would have been worth $100 million US collectively. He said no because the tour wouldn't have allowed him to see his daughter Hailey for a long period of time.
3: Wow.
0: He said, I just don't want to go on tour and come back and find that Hailey's grown up.
3: Wow.
0: Cool, right?
3: That's extraordinary.
0: Yes. Yes, apparently there's a famous list online of the things that he's turned down to do. Hence why you've only seen him in one movie. He was quite a good actor.
3: Yeah, 8 Mile, great film.
0: He turns down movies all the time because he's just too far. It's too long away from my family.
3: But he's toured before, so his tours.
0: But he rarely tours.
3: Yeah, right.
0: Yeah, because he does. Or I think he takes her with him, and I don't think he's going to take her with him on tour with Snoop Dogg. I think it might not have been the right tour. Hey, you know,
3: that was good. That was good.
0: Thanks
3: well
0: so much.
3: Yeah, that was very good.
0: You know Ian McKellen. You love Ian McKellen.
3: Yeah,
0: he's a great actor.
3: He played Gandalf in Lord of the Rings.
0: Lord of the Rings got nothing to do with it. But anyway,
3: he played Professor X.
0: So, did you know this is another one that
3: I don't think he did actually.
0: No, he didn't play Professor X. He played Magneto.
3: That's right. Sorry.
0: So Ian McKellen, amazing actor. Right. So, did you know this is actually probably my favorite newspaper title of all time. It's really
3: newspaper
0: good.
3: Title. I'm so
0: like
3: close
0: headline.
3: To you.
0: Like it's a headline in a newspaper.
3: Headline, yeah.
0: It's about Ian McKellen. It was when he had his face as Gandalf on a coin, and the title was "Tender Is the Knight," which is very clever. Which is very clever because tender is money. Ian McKellen's been knighted, and there's a book.
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4: Hello, I'm Michaela Carr. A court appearance today for a so-called ISIS bride in Melbourne. She was seeking bail after being charged with travelling to Syria to join Islamic State. Her lawyer says she's highly traumatised and claims she does not support that organisation. Home prices across the country have stalled. According to PropTrack, Sydney and Melbourne led the decline, both down 0.2%. Senior economist Angus Moore says the slowdown reflects recent rate hikes, with further soft conditions expected.
5: The fact that the RBA has already raised rates 3 times this year, and we're probably expecting to see at least one more hike, that's weighing on borrowing capacity, on buyer demand, and that's starting to flow through to home prices.
4: A man remains in hospital in a serious condition after a fatal house fire in Melbourne. He suffered serious burns while trying to rescue his 3-year-old son from their home at Werribee, but the boy couldn't be saved. South Australia is bracing for some wild weather. The front has already battered WA with strong wind gusts, flooding and widespread power outages.
6: We have damaging wind gusts to 90 kilometres per hour through central parts of the state from late Monday morning, and those winds are going to increase later in the day.
4: That's Lana Cherney from the Bureau. And an Australian tourist has allegedly caused tens of thousands of damage to a cafe in Vietnam. It's believed the man went on a 30-minute frenzy using a wooden chair to force equipment to crash onto the floor before smashing windows.
3: Ampol Hallett Place. Best takeaway curries in town. Phone orders and takeaway.
4: The Socceroo squad for the FIFA World Cup has been announced. Former Italian Christian Volpato, who switched nationalities just 2 days ago, has been named, while Japan-born Tete Yenge will also make his national debut. Matt Ryan and Matthew Lecky have been named to play in their 4th World Cup. And star recruit Brandon Starcevic is set to make his debut for West Coast this weekend. The former Lion has played in the WAFL for 2 weeks after recovering from a hamstring injury.
3: He's got your tunes, laughs, and just enough chaos to kickstart your day. Rise up with Riz, thanks to Harvey Norman on Magic 89.9.
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8: For tomorrow's forecast, and on the Eastern Air Peninsula, partly cloudy, one with a very high chance of showers, most likely in the morning, and the chance of a thunderstorm in the south in the early morning, with some northwesterly winds 25 to 40 kilometres per hour, turning westerly 30 to 45 kilometres per hour early in the morning, with overnight temperatures tonight falling to around 12, with daytime temperatures tomorrow reaching between 17 and 20. On the lower air peninsula, a partly cloudy one with a very high chance of showers, most likely in the early morning, with a chance of a thunderstorm in the morning as well, with some damaging winds possible, with westerly winds 30 to 45 kilometres per hour, and overnight temperatures tonight falling to around 12, with daytime temperatures tomorrow reaching around 18.

0: Your shot at $1 million, all thanks to Deal or No Deal and Millionaire Hot Seat, weeknights from 6:30 on Channel 10 with Rebecca Gibney. She's doing the hot seat these days. And Alicia, do you know who Rebecca Gibney is?
1: Of course I know who she is.
0: Great.
1: From Pack to Rafters.
0: Pack to the Rafters. Very good. Producer Annalise sits in the studio with us these days, just in case no one knew who she was. Veronica.
2: Hi.
0: Hey, congrats. First of all, you're going with a chance to win $1 million.
2: Wouldn't that
0: just be lovely? Wouldn't that be awesome? Better than a kick in the teeth, as my grandma used to say. And also now, I mean, this is real cherry on the cake stuff, but if you get all 10 questions in 60 seconds, you also win $1,000.
2: Gosh, that would be also really nice.
0: What's your trivia knowledge like?
2: I think I'm all right.
0: All right, well, I suppose no point asking the question. Let's just get into it. Here we go.
2: Let's get into
0: it. All right, here we go.
2: Hopefully, it's either going to be really good or really bad.
0: Anyone that says that, normally it's pretty bad. All right, here we go. What month are we in right now?
2: June.
0: Who is Miley Cyrus's dad?
2: Billy Ray Cyrus.
0: Lucy Liu, Drew Barrymore and Cameron Diaz all star in which iconic action comedy from 2000?
2: Charlie's Angels.
0: What is the name of the word processor made by Microsoft?
2: Autocorrect.
0: What is the name of the word processor made by Microsoft? The software, the application, what's it called?
2: Made by Mike.
0: Yes, very good. The first Australian season of Big Brother appeared on which TV network?
2: 10.
0: Name a member of Destiny's Child that isn't Beyonce.
2: Kelly Rowland.
0: What male daytime talk show host got his big break on the Oprah Winfrey Show?
2: Dr. Phil.
0: What do Gracie Abrams and the TV show Lost have in common?
2: They're lost. I don't know. Oh my God. I don't know. Skip for now.
0: What colour is Aperol?
2: Aperol? Orange?
0: What is the title of Richard Gadd's latest series following his TV show Baby Reindeer?
2: Oh, I don't know.
0: No, I didn't know that one either. The answer was Half Man.
2: Half Man.
0: Yeah.
2: Okay. Is that it?
0: Everything else was really good. The only, you got everything else right. Well done. Really great quiz. The producers were absolutely pooping their pants. They were. Someone would have lost their job if you won this, I reckon.
2: Damn.
0: Yeah, it's tough times here at the moment. But the question you passed on, what did Gracie Abrams and the TV show Lost have in common?
2: I have no idea.
0: Gracie Abrams, it's in her surname. What is there another famous Abrams, you know, in Hollywood maybe?
2: Abrams.
0: A-B-R-A-M-S.
2: Gracie Abrams. My God, no, I don't know who that is.
0: Okay. Oh, do you want to play her a bit of Gracie Abrams, Tommy? I mean, like, she's kind of... She's been in the crosshairs for me for a little while recently because I found out that she doesn't write any of her own stuff. Correct me if I'm wrong, producer Annalise, but that is correct.
1: No, it's true. No.
0: She's the ultimate Nepo baby because the answer is she's J.J. Abrams' daughter.
2: Oh, my God.
0: Yes.
2: No way. Everyone in Hollywood is just a Nepo baby, aren't they?
0: Exactly right. So this is her gear.
2: I know that song. Yeah,
0: cool.
2: Yeah, I wasn't going to
0: guess that. So Lost, J.J. Abrams produced Lost. That's the correlation. But yeah, I think she's also a bit lost. Or she will be soon once everyone realizes she's a fraud. Thanks for playing, Veronica. You guys get another shot at $1 million tomorrow at the same time, of course. And also, again, if you get all 10 questions in a row, it is the $1,000. So it's a hell of a prize at the moment. Right up next, speaking of a hell of a prize, Idris Elba. I mean, not that anyone should be considered a prize, but I mean, he's a prize, isn't he, Annalise? Idris Elba.
1: Yeah, he's awesome.
0: I think he could be the coolest person on the earth, and remarkably, because I don't think these two would ever come into contact with each other. But he's going to be on the show up next, so stick around. It's Will and Woody with Idris Elba up next. Magic 89.9.

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0: 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Magic.

0: Colin, what are you? I hope you're having a wonderful, what are we? I don't know. Just a great afternoon.
1: Just a splendid afternoon, wherever you are, whatever you're doing.
0: Yeah, whatever you're doing.
1: It's just, even if you're right in it, just try and find some light in that.
0: Yeah.
1: And I think right now, doesn't matter what you're going through, I think you're gonna see some light because we're all just going to get together and have a big old laugh at my wife.
0: No, it's not about that.
1: The cornerstone of any great relationship, I think, is being able to laugh at each other.
0: Definitely.
1: Your looks will fade. You know what I mean? You'll disagree on things, but if you continue to laugh, you're going to be fine. And I think this is just one of those occasions where everyone needs to share in my wife really cocking it up. And it'll light you up, mate.
0: Great.
1: So Mim, you know, since baby number two, she's like, you know, trying to like find a new look a little bit, which has actually been great to watch as well. Just like she's trying new clothes and stuff.
0: What do you mean a new look?
1: Well, she's just, I think it's really
2: interesting. She's feeling
1: mature. Not mature, but more just like, I think, when you're pregnant, you kind of lose your body a little bit or like, not lose your body, but lose your sense of self through that time. And she's kind of like trying to find out who she is now that she's like, you know, the kids are all good. And I don't know, it's a hard thing for me to explain, but I'm seeing it.
0: I don't think that makes sense.
1: On her.
0: That makes sense.
1: So anyway, she's making a lot of bold clothing.
2: Oh, she's having a crack.
1: Purchases. Good so, it's just, you know, every day there's just boxes out the front. It's almost like we work at the Amazon factory now. It's just like boxes out the front of just these new outfits that she's going for.
0: Yeah.
1: And so naturally with that, I get the catwalk showing of these clothes.
0: Yeah. Yep.
1: And she's trying these new looks.
0: Yep.
1: And most recently, she's entered the hat game.
0: Oh.
1: She's trying to find a new hat. She wears baseball caps a lot.
2: Yeah, she wears a lot of caps, I feel. Yeah.
1: And she's like, I want to dress up the cap a little bit. I want to be able to protect myself from the sun.
0: Yeah.
1: But I want like a more of a formal hat.
0: Like a fedora.
1: Yeah, I mean, fedora was thrown around. I threw up fedora and it was rejected quickly. So
0: what sort of hat? I'm trying to think what sort of hat is. Women sometimes wear large, strawy sun hats. They can be a bit of a vibe these days.
1: Yeah, that got tossed around. I think she actually does have a light straw hat that you'd find in Panama, Panama.
0: That's a fedora, though.
1: Yeah, true, that's a fedora, you're right.
0: Thought, like, what about, like, one of those riding hats? You know, it's kind of like a cross between an Akubra and a cowboy hat.
1: Because
0: chicks wear them as well, don't they?
1: Yeah, I see them a lot at music festivals.
0: They wear them at music festivals.
1: Groove in the Moo, you'll see a few.
0: Yeah, you'll see a few. Yeah.
1: Yeah.
0: It's a bit of more
1: Beyond
0: of a hobo.
1: The valley. Yeah. They call it boho, bohemian chic.
0: Sorry, did I say hobo?
1: You said hobo. You definitely said
0: boho. It's a boho.
1: It's a boho chic.
0: And I agree. At a Groove in the Moo, you definitely see it.
1: I think these are all great suggestions to say to her, especially when you hear.
0: They're
1: suggestions, I would say. I think it's great to suggest hats to my wife.
0: Yeah.
1: What she's gone for, though, is so she walked out of the bedroom and she had this hat selection on.
0: Yeah.
1: And I noticed immediately that what she was wearing was a sauna hat. Now, I see it. And I immediately have this moment where I was like,
0: oh my God.
1: I don't know if she realizes that's used for saunas.
0: Oh, wow.
1: You wear it in saunas to keep your head cool.
0: Yeah.
1: And they're very popular.
0: To keep your head warm, isn't it?
1: I don't know what it does.
0: I think it's... You're meant to compound the heat. The idea is you get hotter in it.
1: Right, okay. So if you go to any, like, a sauna place or cold plunge, you see it looks like a woolly...
0: It's like a tea cozy.
1: Like a tea cozy bucket hatty kind of thing, right?
0: Yeah, yeah.
1: So she walks out and she's wearing that. And she goes, what do you think of the hat?
0: Wow.
1: And I mean, I'm going... Big poker face there. I'm just like, hold. You cannot laugh because obviously she's happy with the hat.
0: Oh, she liked it.
1: Well, she was walking around very confidently. She's really feeling herself in the sauna hat. She's walking around the house. So, my mind's going a million miles per hour going, I think I have to say something.
0: Yeah, definitely.
1: Like, as the partner, I can't let my wife walk down the streets in a sauna hat. And so I said to her, I was like, Mim, you do know that you're wearing a sauna hat. And she goes, yeah, that's what it's called. Why do they call it a sauna hat? Yeah, that's the style. It's a sauna hat. And I was like, no you ding dong. You wear them in a sauna.
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0: 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Hello, Camilla.
1: Hi.
2: What's up? How are you?
0: We're really good. Thank you for the movie. It was so much fun. And I want to focus first off on the fact that you guys are father and daughter in the movie. So, Camilla, a telltale sign of any father, Will and I are both fathers to young girls, is a father's desperate attempt to try and be really cool in front of their daughter and convince their daughter that they are cool. So I'm interested to ask you, what was Idris doing around the set to try and appear cooler than he actually is?
1: Oh my God. What wasn't he doing to look cool? Well, I feel like anyone who knows Idris, even from a distance, knows that he's like the definition of cool. Like, you're so effortlessly cool. And that was evident from the moment I met you. But then as I met you, I was like, oh, he's not that cool.
2: Not that cool.
1: I'm like, oh, he's kind of a dad. He makes dad jokes. He makes a lot of dad jokes.
3: Really?
2: I was in character.
1: But then he'd be like, yeah, I'm doing a DJ set.
0: Method Idris.
1: Doing a DJ set this weekend if you want to pop by.
4: Oh, doing a DJ set. You hadn't run your mixtapes, were you, brother?
2: No, I wasn't, man. I wasn't, you know. Yeah. But Camila's pretty cool. You know, she shows up to my DJ set, takes over the little VIP.
1: Yeah.
2: You know, her.
1: From my friends.
2: Olivia Rodriguez chilling, you know, just chilling. I'm like, what?
1: I did bring Olivia Rodriguez.
4: You did. Hang on. You rocked up to Idris's DJ set with Olivia Rodrigo?
2: Wow. Casual. I'm like,
1: She stopped by, shut down
2: the whole street. But
1: that was
2: fine.
1: My first time meeting her.
4: Whoa.
2: Anyway. Cool.
0: It's just to remind Idris, I'm still cooler than you. You may be DJing, but I'm still cooler than you.
2: Okay, fair enough.
4: Did you keep it together for that, Idris? I mean, like, I suppose you probably have a few people that have dropped into your VIP booths over the time. But
2: you know.
1: Nothing impressive.
2: No, you know, listen, man, no. I was definitely impressed.
0: Did you feel the need to slip in an Olivia Rodrigo song when you noticed that she arrived at your set?
2: I wish I had a remix of Favorite Crime, you know what I mean? That's my favorite song.
1: Crime, yeah. Like a dance hall.
2: A little drum and bass.
4: Or Vampire, that would have been hot. Hey, I suppose the other part of a dad-daughter relationship is it's always a dad's job to embarrass his daughter. Was there anything that you did with Camilla on set to embarrass her while you were there? Like, was that kind of part of the play that you guys had?
1: No.
2: Not really.
1: We didn't want to get cancelled
2: out here. We would talk about, you know, our resemblance, and laugh about that a bit, you know. Maybe she looks like mom a bit more.
1: Yeah, yeah.
2: But no, we laughed
1: Dad,
2: about that.
1: Where did I come from?
2: Well, there was this sorcerer, and she was a bird, but don't worry about that.
1: You know, get it?
2: Get
1: like
2: it?
1: She's a bird.
2: See?
1: Because that's London slang.
2: Well, yeah, but it's the way you do it. You put a little accent on it. Bird.
1: A bird.
0: I love this chemistry between you two. Idris, I want you to settle a huge, huge debate, which I have no doubt, as soon as this movie comes out, this debate is going to be absolutely everywhere. Mm-hmm. And you are the most important man to really weigh in here. In your opinion, who has a better body out of Chris Hemsworth playing Thor and He-Man played by Nick Galitzin?
1: Wow.
2: Come on, dude. Wow. Don't do that to me. What are you doing?
0: Come on.
2: What are you doing?
0: Come on. We need an answer.
2: Those are my mates. Both of them are my mates. Mm-hmm. Let me just put it this way, right? In context, when I met Nick, you know, I was like, Joe! Because, you know, Nick on film that I've seen before, he's slim dude, you know. Mm-hmm. This guy was huge. He was huge. And he was I said, yo, dude, like, what a transformation. So big up to him for that. And then, you know, he had to lose it all and start sculpting. The journey was incredible.
1: Yeah.
2: Chris has a naturally athletic body in a way that he looks similar. So I say that Nick really did the work, man. I mean, really did the work. Incredible.
1: In a very short period of
0: You've
1: time.
0: You've gone around the question.
2: And that was a diplomatic answer to get out of that one, bro. Thank you very much. Trying to pick me up against my mates. Thank you very much.
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0: It's Will and Woody on your Monday for Yui. Idris Elba, coolest guy in the world. We interviewed him. Not very often you get to say that. He sat down with us and Camila Mendes from Riverdale as we spoke about the brand new Masters of the Universe, which is in cinemas this Thursday. Camila, the premiere, we saw that Mr. Fantasy was there.
1: Yeah.
0: Did you also think about inviting your good mate from Riverdale, KJ Apa?
1: You know, ever since I did that video with Mr. Fantasy, tensions have risen between me and KJ Apa, so, yeah.
2: Wow. Whoa. Okay.
3: So KJ Apa's a bit, he's jealous of your relationship with Mr. Fantasy. What?
1: Yeah, Mr. Fantasy was there, KJ wasn't, you know, so.
0: That's so true.
1: I was just a little disappointed. Well,
4: just in true dad
0: style.
4: Speak
0: louder than words, don't
4: you? I have no idea what's being said right now, but if my daughter's having beef, right, I'm going to beat someone up. Yes. So show me who do I have to beat up?
1: No,
4: KJ
1: kidding,
4: or
1: kidding.
4: Fantasy?
1: I love KJ. We're homies.
4: Okay.
1: We're homies.
3: Look at this, the protective dad stepping in. I
0: love
3: like it.
0: You know
4: what
0: I'm saying? Love it.
4: Who? What? Fantasy? What?
3: another part of the film which was great is obviously, this isn't a spoiler at all because obviously it's the story of He-Man. That so Adam gets all the powers of He-Man as soon as he picks up that sword, thrusts it to the sky and says, you know, give me the power, I have the power. I'm interested to ask you two, I'll start with you, Camila. If there was a skill that you could gain without any of the work or training, because that's kind of what He-Man gets. He doesn't need to train to fight. He all of a sudden just can fight. What's the skill you would most like without any of the work?
1: Without any of the work?
4: That's a great question.
1: Being able to cook really well.
4: What?
1: You know, because it takes so long to make a good meal, or at least for me.
4: Wow.
1: Yeah, no, I don't, like, I can cook the absolute most basic thing just to, like, get by and eat. But, like, if I could, like, chef it up real good in the snap of a finger, that's the power.
0: That's a great skill. Yeah, I that's spot on.
4: I taught my daughter how to fight, but not to cook, apparently, so it's a failure on me.
1: No food in
4: Septuria. Wow. Yeah, we eat the air. I would have the power to play chess at a master level.
1: Mm.
4: Like,
0: oh,
4: I'm talking
0: yeah.
4: like
1: that's cool.
4: People quaking in their boots to sit next to me.
0: Yeah,
1: yeah,
0: yeah, you're a grandmaster.
4: It just looks
0: you're
4: cool. I just
1: yeah.
4: love that. Like,
0: it does look cool.
1: Yeah.
0: Hey, guys, we're running out of time with you and
1: no.
0: we want to do something really quickly, finishing all interviews with this at the moment because whilst we're speaking to a lot of wonderful and famous people at the moment, we don't really think you've made it until Woody's dad knows who you are.
3: He's the barometer. He's the barometer of if you're famous or not.
1: There's no way he knows who
0: you are. Well, so what we're going to do now, he's a 65-year-old retiree. We're going to call him now. You should be able to hear his audio and we're just going to find out if he knows you guys. So just so you know, so far, he has known no one that we have interviewed.
4: No way.
0: So, no one. Not a single person. And it's his own son's radio show. All right, we're gonna call him now.
1: Can't wait.
0: You should be able to hear this coming through in a second. Good luck, by the way.
1: Thank you. I'm so nervous.
4: Can we tell him who we are? Like, can we tell him what we've been in?
0: We'll tell him, don't worry.
3: Dad, are you there? Firstly, he's got... Dad, we're on FaceTime. Stop putting the phone up to your ear. Hey, Dad, do you know who Idris Elba is?
5: Who?
3: Idris Elba.
5: Never heard of him or her.
3: Oh, how about Camila Mendes?
5: Never heard of, no.
3: Oh, no. Dad, all you need to know is that Idris and Camila are both incredibly famous actor and actresses, and they're listening to this entire conversation.
5: That's very sad.
1: It's really sad.
3: And that's all I needed from you. So you can go back to sleep.
0: Sorry, guys.
3: You have.
0: Yeah, yeah, Ambassador Jess.
4: Never heard of him.
0: Oh, well.
1: That was like.
4: What? Oh, my God.
1: I'm interesting.
4: Oh, she's gorgeous. Oh, look at the eyes of that Idris Elba.
1: Never heard of him or her.
4: Whatever, guys.
0: Sorry, guys. Congrats on all your careers. Something to aspire to.
1: Yeah.
0: One day Woody's dad will know who you are, guys.
3: Next time.
0: Thank you so much for the chat. Congrats on the movie. It's been so nice to meet you guys.
1: Thank you too. So much.
0: You've been enjoying.
4: Thanks, man. See you later.
0: We love you. We think you guys are both awesome. See you later.
4: That was funny.
2: 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Will and Woody driving you home. 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
16: 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I'm from the dirty, but that Chico nice. Y'all call it a moment, I call it life.

0: afternoon, everyone. It's Will and Woody for Yui. I hope you're having a brilliant drive home. We're going to get out of here. Smallsy's going to take over again with, oh, probably some great gear from the small man. Not sure if anyone calls him the small man, but Smallsy, small man. I'm sure someone calls him small man somewhere. What do you think, producer Annalise?
1: I don't know if anyone does.
0: You call him small man?
1: No, I
0: don't. Yeah, you do.
1: I don't.
0: Around the traps. Sorry, what was that? Did it work your intercom button?
1: I'm on the right button, mate.
0: Yeah, it didn't come through. What did you want to say? Scoreboard?
1: I call him big man.
0: I don't know if you do. But yeah. You call Smallsy big man.
1: Yeah, every time. Hey, big man.
0: It sounds kind of like patronizingly ironic, doesn't it? Given that his name is Smallsy.
1: Do we start calling you that? Hey, big man.
0: Woody calls me big boy, actually.
1: Oh, he won't be doing that.
0: You can. You can if you want.
1: Hey, thanks.
2: Do you want to know, on Smallsy, there's invites to iHeart Live.
0: Oh, really? God, yeah. That's a good prize.
2: And he's got more tickets to win to BTS's Ararang tour.
0: What's that?
1: BTS?
2: You know, BTS?
0: Huh?
1: They're massive. They're massive K-pop band.
2: Oh, K-pop.
1: Massive.
2: Their song Butter is really good.
0: So we had Idris Elba on the show today. He was awesome and great and cool.
1: And Camila Mendes.
0: Yeah, and you can get that on the podcast, on the YouTube channel, maybe on Will and Woody. Would you get Idris Elba and Camila Mendes there? Sexy dance?
3: Potentially.
0: Oh, Jesus Christ, guys. Get out of second gear, mate. It's Monday. The work week has started.
1: Did you say work week?
0: I did, actually. And Annalise, I'm so glad you're in here. I'm really good. Oh, get me out. Oh, this is BTS. Great stuff. Great get, by the way. Can I say show notes? Positive show note. I've decided I'm not going to do just negative show notes anymore. Positive show note. Producer Liv, my favourite producer. Well done. Idris Elba and Camila Mendes. Great job. Working.
1: Wait.
0: Working. Take notes, everyone.
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15: You want a wine? 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
16: Absolutely.
15: Rip in.
16: Even if you're driving the kids to school. And Tom.
17: Mel had a night away.
15: By herself?
17: By herself. Yeah, this guy. And this is the thing I want to get into because okay. A lot of people are like, that's weird.
15: When you're married to Tom, maybe it's not weird.
9: Cheaper than therapy and way less professional.
18: All right, it's ChatGNT with a special guest this week. We got royalty in the house, Mitch the Prince Lewis. Welcome.
19: God, you've oversold it, but hey, good to be here finally.
20: It's so good to have you on. You were one of our first, like, fans.
19: Yeah, I'm waiting for you to release the merch, you know, day one merch, and I'm going to be there, you know, yeah. Give yourself a nice sweater or something.
20: There we
19: know?
20: Go. Yeah. Good to know you'll buy it.
18: We've
20: okay.
18: Absolutely clung to you. We've dug our claws in and we haven't let you go. We got a massive show coming up.
20: We do. Great or Grow Up is back, yeah. But this is a listener edition.
18: Yes,
20: do you like playing along with that,
19: I love
20: Mitch?
19: It. I love it.
20: Good.
18: I got a theory about mums, which I want to get your opinion on. I was listening to the podcast, because I make it every week, I edit it, and I've noticed something about one particular mum, so I want to get into that soon. Yeah.
20: Oh, God. I'm nervous. This is ChatGNT.
18: Just a bit of fun banter for your Monday night.

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2: Chat GMT, we've got a special guest, Mitch, with us.
3: Mm-hmm. Yeah.
4: That's right. It's time for... Great.
5: I think it's great.
6: I think it's great.
7: So great.
4: Or grow up.
8: Grow up.
5: Grow up.
9: You need to grow up.
2: Yes, that's right. Great or grow up. I'm going to bring you a few topics and we're going to decide if they're great or grow up.
3: Yeah, this is fun.
2: Now, we got the listener edition this week for you. Because you're an expert of all things great or grow up.
10: Well, I'm, up until this point, I've been exclusively a listener. So,
2: yeah, exactly.
10: It's my people.
3: Leah.
2: There you go.
3: She lives in Kiama. Shout out, Leah.
2: Oh.
3: She said, hey, what about a great or grow up adult men in flat caps?
2: Oh. What have you got on? And so happens... that he's wearing a semi-flat
10: cap. Wow, this doesn't feel targeted. Mitch, we come back in. We're desperate for
2: this.
10: You. Yeah.
3: I'm looking at one right now.
2: I don't think that's fully flat.
3: No, well, okay. I reckon that's what she meant.
10: I was about to ask, what is it? Because I was trying to actually think of what I wore because, look, I've got a big head, guys. Okay, it's a thing and I can't, regular hats don't fit me. And there's this company, whatever this is, and I locked down. Great people.
3: Big man
10: sponsor
3: caps.
10: The show. And it was my birthday. My in-laws actually said, we'll buy you some hats that will fit you finally.
2: Yeah.
10: Look at the back.
2: You can block out the sun.
10: I can actually... usually it's like the dying two clips holding on for dear life. And then I'm choosing which hat and I picked one and Sarah said, I don't really like... She doesn't like flat cap ones.
3: Okay.
10: And I thought I strayed away, but maybe she... I don't know. I can't...
2: No, I don't think that's fully flat. I mean, I think it's like the... It's like, you know, youths wear them and they're usually from culture kings.
3: So I did go to a party back in the day because I was friends with Jumbie for years before we started dating and he had a flat brim party. You had to wear a flat brim cap to this party.
2: Yeah, was it like they knew it's lame or?
3: Yeah, they knew it was lame, but he kind of collected them and then it was like they were all flatmates and they're like, yeah, come to this party, flat brim. So I had to get a flat brim.
2: Yeah.
3: I don't even know where I got it. Anyway, it was pretty funny getting to a party and there's all these like, probably in our late 20s, all in flat brims. And let me tell you, the guys did not look good that night. No. I was like, this is so gross. So gross.
2: I think if you're an athlete or like crusty demon, you could pull it off.
3: The full flat brim cap is a grow up from me as an adult.
2: But that's when you fell in love with Chumbie that night.
3: We do have a photo together that night.
2: Oh, hot.
3: It's pretty cute. But I'm glad he never wore it again.
2: Where's it on the wedding night? I can't do this. All right, next one. Paying for a coffee every day. For me, it's a grow up. Because the most grown up thing you can do is make your own stuff at home.
10: Mm.
2: What are your thoughts?
3: Oh, here we go. Oh, you're not a coffee
10: guy.
3: I'm not
10: a coffee tip, but I've been around Tom, like in the kitchen, and just the craft... that goes into it, and it's like, it couldn't be better. I don't think it could be better if you went and had it made by somebody else.
2: Thanks, mate.
10: So why would you bother?
3: So do you have a good coffee machine, though, Tom?
2: Not anymore, but I think you're speaking about when we worked at that station we can't mention now.
10: Yes.
3: And you'd whip one up.
2: Big time.
3: So we've looked into buying a coffee machine and doing it ourselves, and I've seen people do it. I've gone to people's homes, right, and they've got pretty good ones. And they're like, let me make you a coffee. Yeah. And I'm like... It's fine, but it's not as good as if you got it from a cafe. They're never as good. So I'm a great to buying one because I buy one every day.
2: Every day.
3: So today I had one this morning from Bunker, but then I needed a second one just before I came here to pep me up for you guys.
2: $6
3: and that was
2: a
3: my
2: day.
3: Nespresso at home.
2: Times five, $30 a week.
3: No, it's $5, my coffee.
2: Okay.
3: Yeah.
2: 25 a week. Thousands of dollars, mate. But... Can you put a price on your happiness? Turns out you can. $1,500.
3: $1,500 a year. And not cheap to be married to, that's for sure. That's why we need this podcast to make money, guys, to pay for my coffees.
2: Great. Well, if you've got any great or grow-up suggestions, get them in. DM us now.
1: This is what it sounds like when you tell someone they've just won a round-the-world flight and $15,000.
11: Oh, my God. I can't believe it. Thank you so much. I can't even begin to tell you what this is going to do for our family. We, you know, we feel like we work so hard just to make it week to week. And when you're parents and you've got kids, you just want to give them everything. And when you can't, that's really hard. So to win this, it's a dream come true. Thank you. Thank you so much.
1: To all that entered, and keep it here because we've got even bigger prizes up for grabs very soon. 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
1: I got a theory about mums.
2: Oh, here we go.
1: Okay. I notice as soon as a woman has kids and become a mum, they tend to have the most horrific stories. For example, like I'll go and visit mum just for a chat, a normal chat, and it'll be like, it'll go something like this. You'll be having a nice conversation and then out of nowhere she'll go, oh, do you know Henry that you grew up with, primary school? I go, oh, yeah, kind of. You were used to go to his house and play a lot, yeah. Oh, his mum and sister, they got really sick and died. Yeah, and then the father died in a car accident. Isn't that awful?
2: Oh my God.
1: What? Where did this come from? Like, they just pivot into the most horrific story.
2: You reckon that's only from becoming a mum?
1: Because I think so.
2: I was doing that before having kids.
1: Really?
2: Yeah, so when I'd go to bed at night, Jumbie and I, like, you know, pre-kids, because we were together for a while before kids, I'd be like, oh, did you hear so-and-so? Their kid died the other day, blah, blah, blah.
1: What are you doing?
2: And he'd go,

0: You see it from your wife and also from your mum. Does your mum have any clangers sometimes?
1: I can't remember a specific example. Yeah. She does exactly that thing though. Like it'll just come out like it's nothing, and it just catches me off guard. And you know me, guys. I'm very rarely without something to say, but that will just. Yeah. I don't know what. How do I respond to that?
0: Yeah. Well, it's interesting because I've got some audio to support my theory, my claim that mums love horrific stories. Now, have you got those grabs?
2: Yeah, and I'm guessing this is going to be me because you haven't secretly recorded your wife or your mum.
0: No.
2: But the person you record all the time that's a mum is me.
0: Yeah, and just having a nice chat in a comedy podcast and then we pivot into this.
2: It does happen a lot. All right, here we go. Her sister bought a dog and then it accidentally died within the first few weeks.
0: What do you do?
2: So they bought another one.
0: Oh, that's 14 grand 14. For a dog.
2: Actually, Tess's dog got run over not long ago.
0: Okay, this is not the podcast for me. I'll leave it to her.
2: Not long ago. And they were like, what do we do? Called the vet. This guy rocks up who has his own service and comes in and he apparently was just like so calming and nice. Oh. So he's like, okay, and took it away and then returned with ashes, I think. Don't you reckon it's just like not even the dog? Who knows what happens to the dog? It's like, yeah, here's some bits of burnt stuff. Okay, well
0: guys, tune in. Stick around. We got some great gear coming up. Dead dogs.
2: I like a bit of dark humour. I can't help it.
0: But this is a comedy podcast. Where were we going with that?
2: Well,
0: I mean, I find it funny, to be honest.
1: Oh, yeah.
2: I bet there were. And hey, let's hope Tess laughed at it. I haven't got feedback from her. I don't know.
0: Good mate's dog.
2: Nah, Tess has lost a few dogs in her time, too.
0: No,
2: she's
0: keep going. No more.
2: I'm just going to say it's women in general. We go a bit like, oh, this story happened, and we don't realise it until we say it.
0: I reckon.
2: You could say it's mums, but I just know for a fact that I used to do that before even having kids. So,
1: on top of that, my wife's become part of that group that seems to be growing. I'm hearing about it, and all of a sudden she's become part of those women that watch true crime docos as they go to bed.
2: They bloody love it. Hey, I'm too scared to do that, but a lot of women love true crime.
1: Like, but right before you go to sleep.
2: Yeah. That's messed up.
1: What's wrong with you?
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0: Hi, you're listening to Chat GNT. I'm Tom.
1: And I'm Georgie.
0: Let's get into it.
2: I've got a theory that you have a mate for a

0: just overdoing this podcast, yeah. you'll be like, oh, my mate Lexi, she's this, and this one lives here, and this, this. I'm like, you've got a mate for everything.
1: Yeah, I guess I kind of do. I do remember years ago when we were all like at uni and everyone doing part-time jobs and stuff.
0: Yeah.
1: I got all my friends' jobs doing various things.
0: If you need a plumber, you got one.
1: Yeah.
0: If you got an art historian, you've got it.
1: An art historian.
0: And that's my theory here. I'm going to throw out some...
1: Okay, let's go.
0: We'll find out. I'm going to throw out some things and see if you've got a mate for it.
1: Uh-huh.
0: Let's go. If I needed legal advice...
1: Well, of course.
0: I'm starting slow. Okay.
1: I got a brother, a dad, and a brother-in-law.
0: A tick.
1: Sort you out.
0: Boom. Okay, what if I had a party and I needed a venue hire?
1: Absolutely. Done. I got brothers with venues and I also got a cousin.
0: Perfect. Tick. What if I wanted to, I don't know, just go on a quick sailing adventure somewhere, like maybe around Sydney Harbour?
1: Yes.
0: Ah, she knows them as well.
1: I've got a very good friend with a massive great boat in Sydney. Done.
0: Ridiculous, by the way. What about someone who is on or has been on TV?
1: Yes. My husband, Jumpy.
0: That's how you met him.
1: He was on When Love Comes to Town, which was the spin-off of Farmer Wants a Wife.
0: Well, so far, we're 100%.
1: Oh, my God, this is pretty funny.
0: So what if I go a bit more obscure?
1: Okay,
0: like,
1: let's see.
0: What if I wanted a farmer and I wanted to stay on a farm?
1: Yeah.
0: Okay, you got that too.
1: I got people who've got cattle. I've got people who've got...
0: So if I wanted a cow, if I wanted to purchase a cow,
1: yeah,
0: you could hook me up.
1: Yeah, have it slaughtered and eat it?
0: Yeah.
1: Yeah, I got you covered.
0: Ridiculous.
1: Mm-hmm.
0: What about... Oh, well, that probably answers the next one. If I wanted to, like, ride a horse...
1: Yes, I can send you straight to Pat and he can teach you how to ride a horse.
0: Pat. Name dropping. You want for the greatest horse rides around, you find Pat. I think we've proved my point.
1: Oh, my God, this is
0: You know
1: funny.
0: Everyone. You got a mate for everything.
1: Yeah, I got a mate for everything.

0: show may contain opinions, laughs, and a complete lack of common sense. Sounds fun, eh? This is Chat GNT with Georgie and Tom.
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1: Crazy flavour combos. What do you have? What's a bit weird that you eat?
2: Yeah, you know I like, and I can't have it often because my kid's allergic to peanuts, but a bit of peanut butter with honey on top.
1: Peanut butter sandwich, honey, and like a fresh tall glass of cold milk. Like I'm eight. I love that.
2: Oh my God. So good. I was not expecting
1: so
2: you to say
1: good.
2: That.
1: And I was listening to another breakfast show the other day, and Susie O'Neill was like, I wake up in the middle of the night and I need a cold glass of milk.
2: Really?
1: Yeah. It must be like thirst quenching.
2: Oh, mate, I love milk.
1: Well, there you go. Why are you laughing at me? Why are you laughing at me for drinking milk?
2: Because you're 40 and I just didn't expect you to say a cold glass of milk.
1: Okay, is there an age limit for milk?
2: Oh, that's a good question. No, so a lot of my friends think it's weird how I'm quite into milk and my kids are really into it. So Max loves it. He'll get
1: milk
2: to someone's house and he'll go to their fridge and go, Mom, I need a milk, and just get milk out of their fridge and he hardly knows them.
1: Does he drink like a Solo Man?
2: He'd love to, but I don't let him. But often I say, Max, you're either hungry or you're thirsty. You don't just need to fill up on milk because he just loves it.
1: But it is a meal and a drink. That's why I think milk's good.
2: It is good. Like if you're like, a bit hungry, I just need to tide myself over.
1: Anyway, I saw this come up. Have you got the audio there that I sent you?
2: Yes.
1: This came up, and I don't know why, probably because it's just it's a cracking Instagram ad. And now, like, every business has got Instagram reels.
2: Oh, yeah.
1: Everything. Even, like, this place, which I think is like Mansfield Meats or something.
2: Oh,
1: like
2: yeah.
1: It's Waterford Meats. It's a butcher.
2: Okay.
1: And I thought this was a great ad. And I was like, Georgie, you would love this.
2: Oh, here we go.
1: I would love to try this.
2: Okay.
1: Have a listen to this ad they put out about cracking flavour combos.
2: Oh, this is interesting that you think I'll love it. Here we go. Oh, hang on. Fader up.
1: Come on, mate. Do your job.
3: You like getting on the piss and eating sausages? Well, we've chucked the two together. Here we got sausages of the week, our bourbon and colour. And we've got our orange pork and Guinness. And yes, the alcohol did go into the sausages, not in my belly. Come on down and give them a crack today.
2: You sure?
1: Bourbon.
2: How good is that? I mean, I have heard of those flavour combos before.
1: You usually have red wine and something, but they've gone bourbon.
2: How funny how he starts. If you like getting on the piss.
1: I'm like, I do. Do you like sausages?
2: Well,
1: getting on the piss.
2: This is two of my favourite things. Imagine if they mix like mum champagne with chicken sausages
1: or
2: something.
1: It's exactly what I thought.
2: Mm. Or
1: you could have pork and you could have apple cider.
2: Yes. Mm, there is a dish that my mother-in-law has made, which is champagne chicken.
1: Oh, my God.
2: No joke. And I was like, it's just quite watery.
1: It's just chicken in...
2: chicken coated in champagne. Oh, she had leftover champagne. And I was like, did you make this up? She's like, no, it's a proper recipe.
1: It's coq au vin.
2: Yeah.
1: Chicken in wine.
2: Yeah. And I guess what's the difference if it's got a few bubbles in it, you know?
1: Totes.
2: Doesn't matter.
1: Let's cook with alcohol more, guys.
2: Yeah. Well, we also had from D. Markwald on the Instagram. His combo, I don't reckon it's that crazy, but it was Vegemite with eggs.
1: So good.
2: I love it.
1: Poached eggs?
2: Poached is sometimes a bit watery and vinegary.
1: Yeah, I fried them up.
2: I'm a fried gal.
1: Yeah, because it's just essentially salt.
2: Yeah.
1: Just gives it that salt flavor.
2: What does?
1: The Vegemite.
2: Oh, yeah. Sorry. I was confused. I was like, are you saying the salt in the poaching? Yes, exactly. It's just salt, but for some people it would seem weird and would look weird. Mm. But thank you, Duncan, for that.
1: I knew someone that had hot cross buns with, was it honey and cheese?
2: Yeah, there you go. And that's just, I think it's the combo. I like Vegemite and honey together.
1: Do you?
2: Is that weird?
1: A little bit.
2: Mum got me on that.
1: A glass of milk with that.
2: Oh,
1: and you got yourself a meal, mate.
2: A glass of
1: there
2: milk.
1: There we go.
2: That's a wrap for Chat GNT. Don't forget, you can grab us anytime by downloading the iHeart app for free and searching Chat GNT. Thanks, gang.
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1: The Port Lincoln Council has opened applications for this year's sport and recreation grants. Port Lincoln residents only have two more days to have their say on how volunteering is supported and managed in our city. And upgrade works have begun on the Civic Park playground in Whyalla.
0: With a journalist based right here in Port Lincoln, we can deliver local stories from local voices that you simply can't get anywhere else.
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0: 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So to win this, it's a dream come true. Thank you. Thank you so much.
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0: Hey, it's Will and Woody. You're either up early or up late. And welcome to the show. I mean, this is probably the best of the worst bits from the week. I keep saying that. It's not the best of the worst. It's the best of the best. I mean, we consider this stuff to be good, surely.
1: It's just incredible. It's absolutely incredible.
0: I don't think
1: stuff.
0: It's incredible.
1: No, no, it's amazing.
0: No, I wouldn't have thought it's incredible, but this is
1: the best stuff you will have ever heard.
0: I think this is the best cut of Will and Woody that you're going to hear.
1: Nah, it's better than that. Raise the bar. So I would say power nap now. Pull over, power nap.
0: Why nap?
1: Just a quick power nap because you want to be up and about for when our best bits start.
0: They're starting now.
1: Well, you've got a song. You get a 3-minute power nap and then game on, baby.
0: All right. Well, yeah.
1: Will and Woody. Magic 89.9.

0: sleep? It's Will and Woody keeping you up.
1: Masters of the Universe is going to be in cinemas on Thursday. Very exciting. And as a result, we had the absolute privilege of sitting down with the coolest man in the world, Idris Elba and Camila Mendes.
2: Hello, Idris. Hello, Camila.
3: Hi.
4: What's up? How are you?
2: We're really good. We're really good. Thank you for the movie. It was so much fun. And I want to focus first off on the fact that you guys are father and daughter in the movie. So, Camila, a telltale sign of any father, Will and I are both fathers to young girls, is a father's desperate attempt to try and be really cool in front of their daughter and convince their daughter that they are cool. So I'm interested to ask you, what was Idris doing around the set to try and appear cooler than he actually is?
3: Oh, my God. What wasn't he doing to look cool? Well, I feel like anyone who knows Idris, even from a distance, knows that he's, like, the definition of cool. Like, you're so effortlessly cool, and that was evident from the moment I met you. But then as I met you, I was like, oh, he's not that cool.
4: Not that cool.
3: I'm like, oh, he's kind of a dad. No, he makes dad jokes. He makes a lot of dad jokes.
4: Really? I was in character. I was in character.
3: But then he'd be like, yeah, I'm doing a DJ
2: set. Method Idris.
3: Doing a DJ set this weekend if you want to pop by.
5: DJ set. Were you handing around your mixtapes, were you, brother?
4: Well, kind of. No, I wasn't, man. I wasn't, you know. Yeah. But Camila's pretty cool. You know, she shows up to my DJ set, takes over the little VIP.
3: Yeah.
4: You know, her.
3: From my friends.
4: Olivia Rodriguez, chilling, you know, just chilling. I'm like, what?
3: I did bring Olivia Rodriguez.
5: Hang on. Amazing. You rocked up to Idris's DJ set with Olivia Rodrigo?
4: Wow. Casual. I'm like,
3: She
4: shut down the whole street. But
3: that was my first time meeting her.
5: Whoa.
2: Anyway. It's just to remind Idris, I'm still cooler than you. You may be DJing, but I'm still cooler than you.
4: Okay, fair enough.
5: Did you keep it together for that, Idris? I mean, like, I suppose you probably have a few people that have dropped into your VIP booths over the time. But
4: you know.
3: Nothing impressive.
4: No, you know, listen, man, no. I was definitely impressed.
5: That swagger.
2: Did you feel the need to slip in an Olivia Rodrigo song when you noticed that she arrived at your set?
4: I wish I had a remix of Favorite Crime, you know what I mean? That's my favorite song.
3: Crime, yeah. Like a dance hall.
4: A little drum and bass.
5: Or Vampire, that would have been hot. Hey, I suppose the other part of a dad-daughter relationship is always a dad's job to embarrass his daughter. Was there anything that you did with Camila on set to embarrass her while you were there? Like, was that kind of part of the play that you guys had?
3: No.
4: Not really.
3: We didn't want to get cancelled
4: out here. We would talk about, you know, our resemblance, you know, and laugh about that a bit, you know. Maybe she looks like mom a bit more.
3: Yeah, yeah.
4: But no, we laughed
3: Dad,
4: about that.
3: Where did I come from?
4: Well, there was this sorcerer, and she was a bird, but don't worry about that.
3: She's a bird, you know, get it?
4: Get
3: it? She's a bird.
4: See?
3: Because that's London slang.
4: Well, yeah, but it's the way you do it. You put a little accent on it. Bird.
3: A bird.
2: I love this chemistry between you two. Hey, Idris, I want you to settle a huge, huge debate, which I have no doubt, as soon as this movie comes out, this debate is going to be absolutely everywhere. Mm-hmm. And you are the most important man to really weigh in here. In your opinion, who has a better body out of Chris Hemsworth playing Thor and He-Man played by Nick Gallison?
3: Wow.
4: Come on, dude. Yeah. Don't do that to me. What are you doing?
2: Come on.
4: What are you doing?
2: Come on. We need an answer.
4: Those are my mates. Both of them are my mates. Mm-hmm. Let me just put it this way, right? In context, when I met Nick, you know, I was like, Joe! Because, you know, Nick on film that I've seen before, he's slim dude, you know. Mm-hmm. This guy was huge. Yeah. He was huge. And I was like, yo, dude, like, what a transformation. So big up to him for that. And then, you know, he had to lose it all and start sculpting. The journey was incredible.
3: Yeah.
4: Chris has a naturally athletic body in a way that he looks similar. So I say that Nick really did the work, man. I mean, really did the work. Incredible.
3: In a very short period of time.
2: You've gone around the question.
4: And that was a diplomatic answer to get out of that one, bro. Thank you very much. Trying to pick me up against my mates. Thank you very much.
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0: up early. It's Will and Woody keeping you up.
1: Idris Elba, coolest guy in the world. We interviewed him. Not very often you get to say that. He sat down with us and Camila Mendes from Riverdale as we spoke about the brand new Masters of the Universe, which is in cinemas this Thursday. Camila, the premiere, we saw that Mr. Fantasy was there.
2: Yeah.
1: Did you also think about inviting your good mate from Riverdale, KJ Apa?
2: You know, ever since I did that video with Mr. Fantasy, tensions have risen between me and KJ Apa, so, yeah.
3: Wow. Whoa. Okay.
4: So KJ Apa's a bit, he's jealous of your relationship with Mr. Fantasy. What?
2: Yeah, Mr. Fantasy was there, KJ wasn't, you know, so.
1: That's so true.
2: I was just a little disappointed. Well,
5: just in true dad style,
1: speak louder than words, don't
5: I have no idea what's being said right now, but if my door's having beef... Right, I'm going to beat someone up. Yes. So show me who do I have to beat up?
2: No,
5: KJ
2: kidding,
5: or
2: kidding.
5: Fantasy?
2: I love KJ. We're homies.
5: Okay.
2: We're homies.
4: Look at this, the protective dad stepping in. I
1: love
4: like
1: it.
4: You
1: know
5: what
1: I'm saying? Love it.
5: Who? What? Fantasy? What?
4: another part of the film which was great is obviously, this isn't a spoiler at all because obviously it's the story of He-Man. So Adam gets all the powers of He-Man as soon as he picks up that sword, thrusts it to the sky and says, you know, give me the power, I have the power. I'm interested to ask you two, I'll start with you, Camila. If there was a skill that you could gain without any of the work or training, because that's kind of what He-Man gets. He doesn't need to train to fight. He all of a sudden just can fight. What's the skill you would most like without any of the work?
2: Without any of the work?
5: That's a great question.
2: Being able to cook really well.
5: What?
2: You know, because it takes so long to make a good meal, or at least for me.
5: Wow.
2: Yeah, no, I don't, like, I can cook the absolute most basic thing just to, like, get by and eat. But, like, if I could, like, chef it up real good in the snap of a finger, that's the power.
1: That's a great skill. Yeah, I that's spot on.
5: I taught my daughter how to fight, but not to cook, apparently, so it's a failure on me.
2: No food in Subterranea.
5: Yeah, we eat the air. I would have the power to play chess at a master level.
2: Mm.
5: Like, I'm talking like
2: that's cool.
5: People quaking in their boots to sit next to me.
1: Yeah. Yeah, you're a grandmaster.
5: This looks cool. I just love that. Like,
1: it does look cool.
2: Yeah.
1: Hey, guys, we're running out of time with you and we want to do something really quickly, finishing all interviews with this at the moment, because whilst we're speaking to a lot of wonderful and famous people at the moment, we don't really think you've made it until Woody's dad knows who you are.
4: He's the barometer. He's the barometer of if you're famous or not.
2: There's no way he knows who
1: you are. Well, so what we're going to do now, he's a 65-year-old retiree. We're going to call him now. You should be able to hear his audio and we're just going to find out if he knows you guys. So just so you know, so far, he has known no one that we have interviewed.
5: No way.
1: So, no one. Not a single person. And it's his own son's radio show. All right, we're gonna call him now.
2: Can't wait.
1: You should be able to hear this coming through in a second. Good luck, by the way.
2: Thank you. I'm so nervous.
5: Can we tell him who we are? Like, can we tell him what we've been in?
1: We'll tell him, don't worry.
4: Dad, are you there? Firstly, he's got... Dad, we're on FaceTime. Stop putting the phone up to your ear. Hey, Dad, do you know who Idris Elba is?
6: Who?
4: Idris Elba.
6: Never heard of him or her.
4: Oh, how about Camila Mendes?
6: Never heard of, no.
4: Dad, all you need to know is that Idris and Camila are both incredibly famous actor and actresses, and they're listening to this entire conversation.
6: That's very sad.
2: It is really sad.
4: And that's all I needed from you. So you can go back to sleep. Sorry, guys. You have.
1: Yeah, yeah, I'm past the test.
5: Never heard of him.
1: Oh, well.
2: That was like.
5: What? Oh, my God.
2: I'm interesting.
5: Oh, she's gorgeous. Oh, look at the eyes of that Idris Elba.
2: Never heard of him or her.
5: Whatever, guys.
2: That's the new
1: so, guys, congrats on all your careers. Something to aspire to.
2: Yeah.
1: Something to aspire to. One day Woody's dad will know who you are, guys.
4: Next time.
1: Thank you so much for the chat.
2: Thank you.
1: Congrats on the movie. It's been so nice to meet you guys.
2: Thank you too. So
1: you've been enjoying.
5: Thanks, man. See you later.
1: We love you. We think you guys are both awesome. See you later.
5: That was funny. Magic 89.9.

0: working and they're working. It's Will and Woody keeping you up.
1: Hey, Woodrow, so I said to you before, there was a guy in WA who won the lotto in tragic fashion.
2: Lost the ticket. Boom. I'm sorry. I've beaten you to the punch.
1: Nah, not that.
2: I don't know how else it can be tragic, though, if you don't lose the ticket. Okay, he's lost all his friends because they all wanted money. Divorce. Led to divorce. Oh. Drug problem.
1: You're going to hate it when I tell you. So he won, $6 million prize pool.
2: Oh, it's like, how is this tragic? This is awful.
1: He's one of eight winners, so he wins 772,000 Australian dollars.
2: Perfect amount. Not so much that you're going to lose friends, but enough to change your life.
1: Absolutely. Tragically, though, recently diagnosed with terminal illness.
2: Oh. Before he won lotto?
1: Yeah.
2: So he knows he's dying.
1: Yeah.
2: And he got a lotto ticket.
1: Yeah.
2: That's interesting, isn't it?
1: Yeah. Well, no.
2: What? No, can we just dissect that for a couple of seconds?
1: Yeah, I think it's just a habit of his. I think he just goes and buys a lotto ticket. It's just, you know, people buy them every week.
2: Oh, so it's just a habit.
1: You buy one every week.
2: Joe, you buy one every week.
1: It's so Italian of you.
3: Yeah, me and my dad buy them and then we go halves and whatever we win. Yet to see a cent. But the idea is doubling the chances.
2: Right, that's cute. You've got a little ritual with your old man.
1: Right, so you go from one in a billion to two in a billion. Huge.
3: You're not going to get any when I win. So just think about that.
2: We don't want it.
1: Hey, gambling help, 1-800-858-858. Go to gamblinghelponline.org.
2: Got to say it.
1: And think about what you might be losing.
2: So it's a ritual that he'd do.
1: Now, I've got a question for you.
2: Yes?
1: I don't know how long this guy's got to live, but let's say you've got 6 months to live.
2: Okay.
1: You win $772,000.
2: Yeah.
1: You can't say kids pay off debt.
2: Wouldn't be my answer anyway.
1: Okay. What are you spending the cash on?
2: How much have I got?
1: $772,000.
2: So for mine, I'm getting together. My wife's included. Yeah, I've just accepted. She's included. Oh, my wife.
1: If this is like a, sorry, I thought.
2: Stop. Let me finish.
1: My mind went straight to the gutter.
2: Don't go sexual.
1: No, I didn't. But just when he said my wife's included, I thought you were talking about doing something very naughty. But yeah, sure.
2: Okay.
1: She might not want to be if it was that.
2: Nah, she'd want to be when I tell you what this is.
1: Okay.
2: So I'm going to die in 6 months.
1: If you've just tuned in.
2: But I'm all... But no.

0: Hypothetically.
1: Yeah, yeah. No, it's hypothetical.
0: But physically and mentally, all good.
1: Yeah, you're good.
0: Okay. And like, I can't make it worse by doing certain things or engaging in certain activities.
1: No.
0: Okay. These are all great things to know.
1: Yeah.
0: Okay. I'm getting together my wife.
1: Yeah.
0: And I'm going to say 9 of my best mates.
1: Yep.
0: Are they allowed to bring their partners? It's a discussion.
1: Okay.
0: Then I'm saying to them, I'm bringing them together and I'm going to set a timer for exactly 24 hours. And I say to them, guys, I've brought you all together because I want to have the best 24 hours of my life.
1: Yeah.
0: We have $774,000 to spend.
1: Mm-hmm.
0: We've only got until this time tomorrow to do it. Go. And that's the day.
1: Right. So what, you still haven't told me what you're doing with it.
0: Well, I don't know.
1: But like,
0: it's up to you guys. So I throw to you in the group.
1: No, but like, what do you want in that 24 hours?
0: Best 24 hours of my life. Tom, throw one at me.
2: Yeah, well, I'm just thinking that if you've only got 24 hours to spend,
1: not
2: it
1: a
2: in,
1: lot like, of organizing.
2: Like, you can't get a private jet in 24 hours.
1: Yeah.
0: With the $774,000, yes, you could, Tom. Yes, you could.
1: And then, like, what about 24 hours? It's money. Over. And then once it's over,
0: it's a great 24 hours. It's a great 24 hours.
2: What if the best restaurant is booked out?
1: Yeah, like this is what happens. This is what. No,
0: I've got $774,000.
1: No, we're off.
0: Give me the number to the most.
1: We're off you.
0: Give me the number of the most exclusive restaurant right now. And if I say to them, "Oh, we're booked out tonight," I go, "I've got $100,000."
1: Yeah, let's do it. I'm happy to do it. You're not going to get a table.
0: Yes, I.
1: Don't you think there are richer people? There are people that have more than $100,000.
0: No one's dumb enough to offer $100,000. I'm trying to spend.
1: This is why your proposal went wrong. This is why your proposal went wrong.
0: What's my proposal
1: to Mim? Because you got engaged in your courtyard and you didn't book a restaurant for dinner.
0: She loved it.
1: She hated it.
0: She loved it.
1: She's gone on record as hating it.
0: She had a lovely time. What would you do, Will? Someone buzz him.
1: Well, hang on. You took 2 minutes of build-up deciding whether or not your wife would come and then 9 friends into a nothing answer when you let them decide. What would I do? I would probably...
0: And don't say save the world. You've got that look in your eye.
1: I'd donate it.
0: Oh, God.
1: To like the Bob Brown Foundation.
0: You've ruined my weekend.
1: Save the trees in Tasmania.
0: You've ruined my weekend.
1: Save the forests, guys.
0: You've ruined my weekend.
1: It's Will and Woody. It's Kick.
3: Driving you home, it's Will and Woody. The three rules of comedy are repetition, repetition, and surprise. 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
1: Will's Reddit.
2: Beware of the blob, it creeps and leaps.
3: I forgot about this opener. Makes no sense, but I love it. All right, let's get into this, shall we? Woods, these are just the things that I've been reading on Reddit, and this is the producer's way of not annoying them in the meeting room with things that are irrelevant.
4: We're all sick of it, to be honest.
3: Well, like, I think there's some gold. I think there's some gold.
4: Sure, but we just got sick of every interaction with you around the office being, oh, I saw this on Reddit, so we've decided to give you a segment.
3: That's good gear.
4: And the best part about it is that I am in control of this buzzer. If I am bored, I will not hesitate to press that button.
3: I understand that. I'd like to point out, just for you to take into consideration, that Sam, my partner, finds this segment sexy.
4: Because you're vulnerable.
3: I don't know, man. You need to be vulnerable. She finds it sexy.
4: You're very vulnerable. You're offering things up to me. Does she find me sexy in this or just you?
3: Just me.
4: Okay.
3: Didn't ask the question, to be honest. That's confronting. All right, let's get into it. Now, I've had to have a think about some of these because I think some of them you might find boring. But
4: you put some thought into
3: it. Well, I think if I script them the right way, I'll be able to bamboozle you. All right, here we go.
4: Please.
3: Okay. This is from a subreddit that I follow called Geography. Most underrated city of Europe was the question.
4: See you later. Why would you throw that to me? You know I don't care about geography.
3: Second one here.
4: Okay.
3: This is a good question, so I want you to consider it.
4: I will decide to consider it if I want to consider it.
3: So, you know the huts in Star Wars? Damn, no.
4: See you later. No one cares about the huts, mate. Not since the 90s. I know Jabba the Hutt, yeah, but I don't want to think about him.
3: What does he do?
4: Big blob.
3: Good question.
4: Let's move on.
3: Okay, this is a good one. Don't move this on. You'll regret it.
4: Okay. I'm a bit trigger happy today.
3: I know. I'm running. I'm burning gear. Okay.
4: Yeah.
3: Did you know that Eminem once turned down a joint tour with Dr. Dre and Snoop Dogg?
4: Very different artist.
3: Eminem, it's going to be hard to go back from. Eminem once turned down a joint tour with Dr. Dre and Snoop Dogg that would have been worth $100 million collectively. He said no because the tour wouldn't have allowed him to see his daughter Hayley for a long period of time.
4: Wow.
3: He said, I just don't want to go on tour and come back and find that Hayley's grown up.
4: Wow.
3: Cool, right?
4: That's extraordinary.
3: Yes. Yes. Apparently there's a famous list online of the things that he's turned down to do. Hence why you've only seen him in one movie. He was quite a good actor.
4: Yeah, 8 Mile, great film.
3: He turns down movies all the time because he's just too far. It's too long away from my family.
4: But he's toured before, so his tours.
3: But he rarely tours.
4: Yeah, right.
3: Yeah, because he does. Or I think he takes her with him, and I don't think he's going to take her with him on tour with Snoop Dogg. I mean, might not have been the right tour. Hey, you know,
4: that was good. That was good.
3: Thanks
4: well
3: so
4: done.
3: Much.
4: Yeah, that was very stupid.
3: You know, Ian McKellen. You love Ian McKellen.
4: Yeah,
3: he's a great actor.
4: He played Gandalf in Lord of the Rings.
3: Lord of the Rings got nothing to do with it. But anyway,
4: he played Professor X.
3: So, did you know this is another one that
4: I don't think he did actually.
3: No, he didn't play Professor X. He played Magneto.
4: That's right. Sorry.
3: So Ian McKellen, amazing actor. Mm-hmm. Right. So, did you know this is actually probably my favorite newspaper title of all time. It's really
4: newspaper
3: good.
4: Title. News, I'm so close
3: like headline.
4: To you.
3: Like it's a headline in a newspaper.
4: Headline, yeah.
3: It's about Ian McKellen. It was when he had his face as Gandalf on a coin, and the title was "Tender is the Knight," which is very clever. Which is very clever because tender is money. Ian McKellen's been knighted, and there's a book.
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0: What are you, either up early, up late, or maybe you're still out?
1: Bloody-o. Maybe you're heading to kick-ons right now. You're in the cab, you're in a car share, or maybe you've got a Dezo driver heading towards kick-ons, and you're probably thinking to yourself, ooh, it's a cute boy that I'm interested in, but I just don't know how to talk to that cute boy. Well, listen to us right now, because we're going to have some sparkling banter and conversation, and just bring it up with those cute boys like you thought of it yourself.
0: Yep.
1: That's our gift to you.
0: Yep. I don't want to be involved in that.
1: Okay. That's just advice from Uncle Woody here.
2: Oh, don't go yourself. Really, really, really, really sick.
0: All right.
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0: Absolutely. It's Will and Woody keeping you up.
1: Will, but we're all just going to get together and have a big old laugh at my wife.
2: No, it's not about that.
1: Mate, the cornerstone of any great relationship, I think, is being able to laugh at each other.
2: Definitely.
1: That doesn't, your looks will fade. You know what I mean? You'll disagree on things, but if you continue to laugh, you're going to be fine. And I think this is just one of those occasions where everyone needs to share in my wife really cocking it up. And it'll light you up, mate.
2: Great.
1: So Mim, you know, since baby number two, she's like, you know, trying to like find a new look a little bit, which has actually been great to watch as well. Just like she's trying new clothes and stuff.
2: What do you mean a new look?
1: Well, she's
2: interesting. She's feeling mature.
1: Not mature, but more just like, I think, when you're pregnant, you kind of lose your body a little bit, or like not lose your body, but lose your sense of self through that time. And she's kind of like trying to find out who she is now that she's like, you know, the kids are all good. And I don't know, it's a hard thing for me to explain, but I'm seeing it.
2: I think that makes sense.
1: On her.
2: That makes sense.
1: So anyway, she's making a lot of bold clothing.
2: Oh, she's having a crack.
1: Purchases. Good so, it's just, you know, every day there's just boxes out the front. It's almost like we work at the Amazon factory now. It's just like boxes out the front of just these new outfits that she's going for.
2: Yeah.
1: And so naturally with that, I get the catwalk showing of these new clothes.
2: Yeah, yep.
1: And she's trying these new looks.
2: Yep.
1: Now, most recently, she's entered the hat game.
2: Oh.
1: She's trying to find a new hat. She wears baseball caps a lot.
2: Yeah, she wears a lot of caps, I feel.
1: And she's like, I want to dress up the cap a little bit. I want to be able to protect myself from the sun.
2: Yeah.
1: But I want like a more of a formal hat.
2: Like a fedora.
1: Yeah, I mean, fedora was thrown around. I threw up fedora and it was rejected quickly. So
2: what sort of hat? What I'm trying to think what sort of hat is. Women sometimes wear large, strawy sun hats. They can be a bit of a vibe these days.
1: Yeah, that got tossed around. I think she actually does have a light straw hat that you'd find in Panama, the canals of Panama.
2: I feel, that's a fedora, though.
1: Yeah, true, that's a fedora, you're right.
2: Thought, like, what about, like, one of those riding hats? You know, it's kind of like a cross between an Akubra and a cowboy hat.
1: Because
2: chicks wear them as well, don't they?
1: Yeah, I see them a lot at music festivals.
2: They do. They wear them at music festivals.
1: Groove in the Moo, you'll see a few.
2: Yeah, you'll see a few.
1: Yeah.
2: It's a bit of more
1: Beyond
2: of a hobo.
1: The valley.
2: Yeah.
1: They call it boho, bohemian
2: chic.
1: Sorry,
2: did I say hobo?
1: You said hobo.
2: It's a boho.
1: It's a boho chic.
2: And I agree. At a groove in the Moo, you definitely see it.
1: I think these are all great suggestions to say to her, especially
2: well,
1: when you hear.
2: They're
1: suggestions, I would say. I think it's great to suggest hats to my wife.
2: Yeah.
1: What she's gone for, though, is so she walked out of the bedroom and she had this hat selection on.
2: Yeah.
1: And I noticed immediately that what she was wearing was a sauna hat. Now, do you... I see it. And I immediately have this moment where I was like...
2: Oh, my God.
1: I don't know if she realizes that's used for saunas.
2: Oh, wow.
1: You wear it in saunas to keep your head cool.
2: Yeah.
1: And they're very popular.
2: To keep your head warm, isn't it?
1: I don't know what it does.
2: I think it's...
1: You're
2: meant to compound the heat. The idea is you get hotter in it.
1: Okay. So if you go to any, like, a sauna place or cold plunge, you see it looks like a woolly...
2: It's like a tea cozy.
1: Like a tea cozy bucket hatty kind of thing,
2: Yeah.
1: So she walks out and she's wearing that. And she goes, what do you think of the hat?
2: Wow.
1: And I'm going... Big poker face there. I'm just like, hold. You cannot laugh because obviously she's happy with the hat.
2: Oh, she liked it.
1: Well, she was walking around very confidently. She's really feeling herself in the sauna hat. She's walking around the house. So, I mean, my mind's going a million miles per hour going, I think I have to say something.
2: Yeah, definitely.
1: Like, as the partner, I can't let my wife walk down the streets in a sauna hat. And so I said to her, I was like, Mim, do you... You do know that you're wearing a sauna hat. And she goes, yeah, that's what it's called. Why do they call it a sauna hat? Yeah, that's the style. It's a sauna hat. And I was like, no you ding dong. You wear them in a sauna.
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1: Masters of the Universe is going to be in cinemas on Thursday. Very exciting. And as a result, we had the absolute privilege of sitting down with the coolest man in the world, Idris Elba and Camila Mendes.
2: Hello, Idris. Hello, Camila.
3: Hi.
4: What's up? How are you?
2: We're really good. Thank you for the movie. It was so much fun. And I want to focus first off on the fact that you guys are father and daughter in the movie. So, Camila, a telltale sign of any father, Will and I are both fathers to young girls, is a father's desperate attempt to try and be really cool in front of their daughter and convince their daughter that they are cool. So I'm interested to ask you, what was Idris doing around the set to try and appear cooler than he actually is?
3: Oh my God. What wasn't he doing to look cool? Well, I feel like anyone who knows Idris, even from a distance, knows that he's like the definition of cool. Like, you're so effortlessly cool. And that was evident from the moment I met you. But then as I met you, I was like, oh, he's not that cool.
4: Not that cool.
3: I'm like, oh, he's kind of a dad. No, he makes dad jokes. He makes a lot of dad jokes.
4: Really? I was in character.
3: But then he'd be like, yeah, I'm doing a DJ
2: set. Method Idris.
3: Doing a DJ set this weekend if you want to pop by.
5: DJ set. Were you hadn't run your mixtapes for your brother?
4: Well, kind of. No, I wasn't, man. I wasn't, you know. Yeah. But Camila's pretty cool. You know, she shows up to my DJ set, takes over the little VIP.
3: Yeah.
4: You know, her.
3: From my friends.
4: Olivia Rodriguez chilling, you know, just chilling. I'm like, what?
3: I did bring Olivia Rodriguez.
5: You did. Hang on. Amazing. You rocked up to Idris's DJ set with Olivia Rodrigo?
4: Wow. Casual. I'm like, she stopped by. Shut down the whole street. But
3: that was
4: fine.
3: My first time meeting her.
5: Whoa.
2: Anyway. It's just to remind Idris, I'm still cooler than you. You may be DJing, but I'm still cooler than you.
4: Okay, fair enough.
5: Did you keep it together for that, Idris? I mean, like, I suppose you probably have a few people that have dropped into your VIP booths over the time. But
4: you know.
3: Nothing impressive.
4: No, you know, listen, man, no. I was definitely impressed.
5: There's that swagger.
2: Did you feel the need to slip in an Olivia Rodrigo song when you noticed that she arrived at your set?
4: I wish I had a remix of Favorite Crime, you know what I mean? That's my favorite song.
3: Crime, yeah. Like a dance hall.
4: A little jump and bass.
5: Or Vampire, that would have been hot. Hey, I suppose the other part of it, a dad-daughter relationship is always a dad's job to embarrass his daughter. Was there anything that you did with Camila on set to embarrass her while you were there? Like, was that kind of part of the play that you guys had?
3: No.
4: Not really.
3: We didn't want to get cancelled.
4: We're not trying to get cancelled out here. We would talk about, you know, our resemblance, you know, and laugh about that a bit, you know. Maybe she looks like mom a bit more.
3: Yeah.
4: But no, we laughed about that.
3: Where did I come from?
4: Well, there was this sorcerer, and she was a bird, but don't worry about that.
3: You know, get it?
4: Get
3: like it? She's a bird?
4: See?
3: Because that's London slang.
4: Well, yeah, but it's the way you do it. She's you a put bird. A little accent on it. Bird.
3: A bird.
2: I love this chemistry between you two. Hey, Idris, I want you to settle a huge, huge debate, which I have no doubt, as soon as this movie comes out, this debate is going to be absolutely everywhere. Mm-hmm. And you are the most important man to really weigh in here. In your opinion, who has a better body out of Chris Hemsworth playing Thor and He-Man played by Nick Galitzin?
3: Wow.
4: Come on, dude. Yeah, don't do that to me. What are you doing?
2: Come on.
4: What are you doing?
2: Come on. We need an answer.
4: Those are my mates. Both of them are my mates. Mm-hmm. Let me just put it this way, right? In context, when I met Nick, you know, I was like, Joe! Because, you know, Nick on film that I've seen before, he's slim dude, you know. Mm-hmm. This guy was huge. He was huge. And he was I said, yo, dude, like, what a transformation. So big up to him for that. And then, you know, he had to lose it all and start sculpting. The journey was incredible.
3: Yeah.
4: Chris has a naturally athletic body in a way that he looks similar. So I say that Nick really did the work, man. I mean, really did the work. Incredible.
3: In a very short period of
2: You've
3: time.
2: You've gone around the question.
4: And that was a diplomatic answer to get out of that one, bro. Thank you very much. Trying to pick me up against my mates. Thank you very much.
1: We've got more with Idris Elba and Riverdale's Camila Mendes right up next on Will.
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0: up early. It's Will and Woody keeping you up.
1: Idris Elba, coolest guy in the world. We interviewed him. Not very often you get to say that. He sat down with us and Camila Mendes from Riverdale as we spoke about the brand new Masters of the Universe, which is in cinemas this Thursday. Camila, the premiere, we saw that Mr. Fantasy was there.
2: Yeah.
1: Did you also think about inviting your good mate from Riverdale, KJ Apa?
2: You know, ever since I did that video with Mr. Fantasy, tensions have risen between me and KJ Apa, so, yeah.
3: Well, whoa. Okay.
4: So KJ Apa's a bit, he's jealous of your relationship with Mr. Fantasy. What?
2: Yeah, Mr. Fantasy was there, KJ wasn't, you know, so.
1: That's so true.
2: I was just a little disappointed.
5: Well, just in true dad style,
1: I have
5: no idea what's being said right now. But if my daughter's having beef, right, I'm going to beat someone up. Yes. So show me who I have to beat up.
2: No,
5: KJ
2: kidding,
5: or
2: kidding.
5: Fantasy?
2: I love KJ. We're homies.
5: Okay.
2: We're homies.
4: Look at this, the protective dad stepping in. I like it.
5: You know what I'm
1: love it.
5: Who? What? Fantasy? What?
4: another part of the film which was great is obviously, this isn't a spoiler at all because obviously it's the story of He-Man. That so Adam gets all the powers of He-Man as soon as he picks up that sword, thrusts it to the sky and says, you know, give me the power, I have the power. I'm interested to ask you two, I'll start with you, Camila, if there was a skill that you could gain without any of the work or training, because that's kind of what He-Man gets. He doesn't need to train to fight. He all of a sudden just can fight. What's the skill you would most like without any of the work?
2: Without any of the work?
5: That's a great question.
2: Being able to cook really well.
5: What?
2: You know? Because it takes so long to make a good meal. Or at least for me.
5: Wow.
2: Yeah, no, I don't, like, I can cook the absolute most basic thing just to, like, get by and eat, but, like, if I could, like, chef it up real good in the snap of a finger, that's the power.
1: That's a great skill. Yeah, that's spot on.
5: I taught my daughter how to fight

0: but not to cook, apparently, so it's a failure on me.
1: No food in Subterranea.
0: Yeah, we eat the air. I would have the power to play chess at a master level.
1: Like, that's cool.
0: People quaking in their boots to sit next to me.
2: Yeah. Yeah, you're a good master.
0: This looks cool. I just love that. Like,
2: it does look cool.
1: Yeah.
2: Hey, guys, we're running out of time with you, and we want to do something really quickly, finishing all interviews with this at the moment, because whilst we're speaking to a lot of wonderful and famous people at the moment, we don't really think you've made it until Woody's dad knows who you are.
3: He's the barometer. He's the barometer of if you're famous or not.
1: There's no way he knows who
2: you are. Well, so what we're going to do now, he's a 65-year-old retiree. We're going to call him now. You should be able to hear his audio, and we're just going to find out if he knows you guys. So just so you know, so far, he has known no one that we have interviewed.
0: No one.
2: So, no one. Not a single person. And it's his own son's radio show. All right, we're gonna call him now.
1: Can't wait.
2: You should be able to hear this coming through in a second. Good luck, by the way.
1: Thank you. I'm so nervous.
0: Can we tell him who we are? Like, can we tell him what we've been in?
2: We'll tell him, don't worry.
3: Dad, are you there? Firstly, Dad, we're on FaceTime. Stop putting the phone up to your ear. Hey, Dad, do you know who Idris Elba is?
4: Who?
3: Idris Elba.
4: Never heard of him or her.
3: Oh, how about Camila Mendes?
4: Never heard of, no.
3: Dad, all you need to know is that Idris and Camila are both incredibly famous actor and actresses, and they're listening to this entire conversation.
4: That's very sad.
1: It is really sad.
3: And that's all I needed from you. So you can go back to sleep. Sorry, guys.
2: I'm buzzed.
0: Never heard of him.
2: Oh, well.
1: That was like.
0: Oh, my God.
1: I'm just saying that.
0: She's gorgeous. Oh, look at the eyes of that Idris Elba.
1: Never heard of him or her.
0: Whatever, guys.
2: So, guys, congrats on all your careers. Something to aspire to. Yeah. Something to aspire to. One day, Woody's dad will know who you are, guys.
3: Thank you so much for the chat.
2: Congrats on the movie. It's been so nice to meet you guys.
1: You've been a joy.
0: Thanks, man. See you later.
2: We love you. We think you guys are both awesome. See you later.
0: That was funny.
5: Woody driving you home.
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0: replacing snores with laughs. It's Will and Woody keeping you up.
1: Hey, Woodrow, so I said to you before, there was a guy in WA who won the lotto in tragic fashion.
2: Lost the ticket. Boom. I'm sorry. I've beaten you to the punch.
1: Nah, not that.
2: I don't know how else it can be tragic, though, if you don't lose the ticket. Okay, he's lost all his friends because they all wanted money.
1: Yeah.
2: Divorce, led to divorce. Oh. Drug problem.
1: You're going to hate it when I tell you. So he won, $6 million prize pool.
2: Oh, it's like, how is this tragic? This is awful.
1: He's one of eight winners, so he wins $772,000.
2: Perfect amount. Not so much that you're going to lose friends, but enough to change your life.
1: Absolutely. Tragically, though, recently diagnosed with terminal illness.
2: Oh. Before he won lotto?
1: Yeah.
2: So he knows he's dying.
1: Yeah.
2: And he got a lotto ticket.
1: Yeah.
2: That's interesting, isn't it?
1: Yeah. Well, no.
2: What? No, can we just dissect that for a couple of seconds?
1: Yeah, I think it's just a habit of his. I think he just goes and buys a lotto ticket. It's just, you know, people buy them every week.
2: Oh, so it's just a habit.
1: You buy one every week.
2: Yes. Joe, you buy one every week.
1: It's so Italian of you.
3: Yeah, my dad buy them, and then we go halves and whatever we win. Yet to see a cent. But yeah. So the idea is if either doubling the chances.
2: Right. It's cute. You've got a little ritual with your old man.
1: Right. So you go from one in a billion to two in a billion. Huge.
3: You're not gonna get any when I win. So just think about that.
2: We don't want it.
1: Hey, gambling help, 1-800-858-858. Go to gamblinghelponline.org.
2: Gotta say it.
1: And think about what you might be losing.
2: So it's a ritual that he'd do.
1: Now, I've got a question for you.
2: Yes?
1: I don't know how long this guy's got to live, but let's say you've got 6 months to live.
2: Okay.
1: You win $772,000.
2: Yeah.
1: You can't say kids pay off debt.
2: Wouldn't be my answer anyway.
1: Okay. What are you spending the cash on?
2: How much have I got?
1: $772,000.
2: So for mine, I'm getting together. My wife's included. Yeah, I've just accepted. She's included. Oh, my wife.
1: If this is like a, sorry, I thought.
2: Stop. Let me finish.
1: My mind went straight to the gutter.
2: Don't go sexual.
1: No, I didn't. But just when he said my wife's included, I thought you were talking about doing something very naughty. But yeah, sure.
2: Okay.
1: She might not want to be if it was that.
2: Nah, she'd want to be when I tell you what this is.
1: Okay.
2: So I'm going to die in 6 months.
1: If you've just tuned in.
2: But I'm all, but no, hypothetically.
1: Yeah, no, it's hypothetical.
2: But physically and mentally, all good.
1: Yeah, you're good.
2: Okay. And like, I can't make it worse by doing certain things or engaging in certain activities.
1: No.
2: Okay, these are all great things to know.
1: Yeah.
2: Okay, I'm getting together my wife.
1: Yeah.
2: And I'm going to say 9 of my best mates.
1: Yep.
2: Are they allowed to bring their partners? It's a discussion.
1: Okay.
2: Then I'm saying to them, I'm bringing them together. And I'm going to set a timer for exactly 24 hours. And I say to them, guys, I've brought you all together because I want to have the best 24 hours of my life.
1: Yeah.
2: We have $774,000 to spend.
1: Mm.
2: We've only got until this time tomorrow to do it. Go. And that's the day.
1: Right. So what, you still haven't told me what you're doing with it.
2: Well, I don't know.
1: But like,
2: it's up to you guys. So I throw to you in the group.
1: But what do you want in that 24 hours?
2: I feel like you've dodged the best 24 hours of my life. Tommy, throw one at me.
4: Yeah, well, I'm just thinking that if you've only got 24 hours to spend,
1: not
4: it
1: a
4: in,
1: lot like, of organizing.
4: Like, you can't get a private jet in 24 hours. Can
1: yeah,
4: you?
2: With the $774,000, yes, you could, Tom. Yes, you.
1: And then
2: you,
1: like, what about 24 joking? Hours? It's Money. Over. And then once it's over,
2: it's a great 24 hours. It's a great 24 hours.
4: What if the best restaurant is booked out?
1: Yeah, like this is what happens.
2: I've got $774,000.
1: No, we're off.
2: Give me the number to the most.
1: We're off you.
2: Give me the number of the most exclusive restaurant right now. And if I say to them, "Oh, we're booked out tonight," I go, "I've got $100,000."
1: Yeah, let's do it. I'm happy to do it. You're not going to get a table.
2: Yes, I.
1: Don't you think there are richer people? There are people that have more than $100,000.
2: No one's dumb enough to offer $100,000.
1: This is why your proposal went wrong.
2: What's my proposal?
1: To Mim. Because you got engaged in your courtyard and you didn't book a restaurant for dinner.
2: She loved it.
1: She hated it.
2: She loved it.
1: She's gone on record as hating it.
2: She had a lovely time. What would you do, Will? Someone buzz him.
1: Well, hang on. You took 2 minutes of build up deciding whether or not your wife would come and then 9 friends into a nothing answer when you let them decide. What would I do? I would probably...
2: And don't say save the world. You've got that look in your eye.
1: I donate it.
2: Oh, God.
1: To like the Bob Brown Foundation.
2: You've ruined my weekend.
1: Save the trees in Tasmania.
2: You've ruined my weekend.
1: Save the forests, guys.
2: You've ruined my weekend.
1: It's Will and Woody. It's kids. Start your day on the EP Ride. Magic's Ride.

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0: sound of something deadly. It was found inside the bowel of Rachel, aged 38. 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
4: On the Eastern Air Peninsula today, a partly cloudy one with a very high chance of showers and the chance of a thunderstorm in the south with some northwesterly winds 25 to 40 kilometres per hour, turning westerly 30 to 45 kilometres per hour during this morning, with top temperatures in Cleve 17 and Kimber also with a top of 17. On the Lower Air Peninsula, a partly cloudy one with a very high chance of showers most likely about this morning with a chance of a thunderstorm this morning as well, with some damaging winds possible with some westerly winds 30 to 45 kilometres per hour. Top temperatures in Coffin Bay 19, Cummins 17 and Port Lincoln with a top today of 18.
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2: On the Eastern Air Peninsula today, a partly cloudy one with a very high chance of showers and the chance of a thunderstorm in the south with some northwesterly winds 25 to 40 kilometres per hour, turning westerly 30 to 45 kilometres per hour during this morning, with top temperatures in Cleve 17 and Kimber also with a top of 17. On the Lower Air Peninsula, a partly cloudy one with a very high chance of showers most likely about this morning with a chance of a thunderstorm this morning as well, with some damaging winds possible with some westerly winds 30 to 45 kilometres per hour. Top temperatures in Coffin Bay 19, Cummins 17 and Port Lincoln with a top today of 18.
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9: Morning, it's Brooke Seychelle with your local news. A severe weather warning is in place for damaging winds for some parts of the state, including the West Coast today. South Australia has been hit by gale force gusts, which have toppled some trees. The wild weather also leaving more than 600 homes and businesses without power. There's been a spike in activity at the Eyre Peninsula desalination plant site, with SA Water reporting more than 100 workers are now on the job. Traffic has picked up along St Andrews Drive as construction ramps up following the completion of bulk earthworks. The pipeline connecting the intake station to the plant is about two-thirds finished, with more equipment arriving throughout this month. Road upgrades are also underway nearby, with some sections expected to reopen to the public very soon. The Ceduna Council is set to explore new ways to improve community safety following concerns about antisocial behaviour. According to the EP Advocate, Councillor Paul Brown has successfully pushed for an investigation into a possible initiative, which would include extra staff and stronger coordination with police. The idea is to ease pressure on local services and businesses without costing ratepayers. The council will now look into funding options and potential partnerships. Meanwhile, concerns are being raised about how proposed NDIS reforms could affect regional participants. Inclusion Australia says there are still unanswered questions around eligibility, support access, and community participation. More than 1,800 people receive NDIS support across the Air Western region. And Port Lincoln's Waybacks Footy Club is celebrating another successful Big Freeze, the local club smashing their target of $5,000 for motor neuron disease. Local personalities coming together last Saturday to jump into the icy cold dunk tank to raise funds for Fight MND.
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10: Morning, I'm Phoebe Humphrey. A powerful storm from WA continues to move east, wreaking havoc in South Australia. Gale force winds brought down trees yesterday and left thousands of homes without power on the first day of winter, while Victoria's SES has already received more than 50 calls in the last 24 hours. A 13-year-old boy remains in custody, accused of planning a deadly school attack in Queensland. He was arrested on Saturday in Maryborough after allegedly threatening a servo worker with a knife before police searched his home, allegedly finding devices containing a terror plot against students. He'll face court on Friday. And One Nation will start using advanced technology for vetting candidates. Nine reports the tech, which uses some vetting processes from overseas, will look over applications and weed out bad candidates. The party has refused to say what the processes are. It comes as the latest Redbridge poll revealed Pauline Hanson's party leapfrogged Labor in primary support for the first time.
0: Sharky Sports Bar, your front row seat to live sport.
10: In sport, Blues coach Laurie Daly has dodged questions about his future. It comes amid rumours that this Origin series will be his last, but he's told Seven his focus right now is solely on Game 2.
11: That's all I'm worried about at the moment, making sure that I do the right thing by New South Wales and have this team prepared. We've got a big opportunity to wrap up the series.
10: Carlton's Harry Dean has been named the Rising Star nomination for Round 12 of the AFL, and Serena Williams has confirmed she's returning to professional tennis nearly 4 years since her last match. That's the latest news and sport.
0: Take a bite out of the best decades. The 80s, 90s and noughties. Your lunch break never sounded this good. Flashback lunch at midday on Magic. Thanks to Maccas.
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15: On the Eastern Air Peninsula today, a partly cloudy one with a very high chance of showers becoming less likely later on this morning, with a chance of a thunderstorm this morning as well, with some northwesterly winds 25 to 35 kilometres per hour, turning westerly 30 to 50 kilometres per hour during the day, with top temperatures in Cleve and Kimber both with 17. Finally, on the Lower Air Peninsula, a cloudy one with a very high chance of showers becoming less likely this morning, with a chance of a thunderstorm this morning as well, with some damaging winds possible and some westerly winds 35 to 50 kilometres per hour, with top temperatures in Coffin Bay 19, Cummins 17, and Port Lincoln with a top today of 18.
0: As the sun appears over Boston Bay, it's time to bend, stretch, and kick off the daily grind. 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Let's go! With Riz.
15: Yes, it is. Good morning, everyone, and I hope you are having a terrific start to your Tuesday. I hope everything was all right at your property yesterday after what was a pretty hectic afternoon. Well, pretty much hectic day yesterday with all the wind, all the rain, all the thunderstorms, everything we had, the whole kitchen sink, essentially. So I hope everyone was safe yesterday, and I hope everyone is okay this morning after what was a pretty average one. There is still a little bit floating about. It's not going to be quite as hectic as yesterday. But still a little bit, so just be wary of that one. Now, coming up for you today, of course, we have got entertainment reporter Jaden Forster. We're also going to be joined by Minister of Defence Chris Picton as well to have a chat about the road show that is happening a little bit later on today. We're going to be broadcasting there live at 1. I'll have more details on that one for you very, very soon. But we saw that Wayback's Footy Club had a bit of a big freeze event over the weekend. Well, another place in Tumby Bay is doing the exact same thing. I'm going to tell you all about it up next here on Rise Up with Riz.

0: Sabrina Carpenter on Magic 89.9. It's Rise Up with Reesby Doing alongside Harvey Norman, Paul Lincoln, supporting the local community with the best prices guaranteed. It is 14 past 6. And well, we saw Wayback's Footy Club do a little bit of a big freeze event over the weekend. Not a little bit. They did a huge one, of course, with that one. And they raised over $5,000 for that one on what was a great night. They had a couple of celebrity dunkers as well in Ned McHenry and Paul Seedsman. God, I wish he was still playing for the Crows, Paul Seedsman. But there's another one happening this Friday, the Tumby Bay Big Freeze. This one is happening at the bakery and at the hotel there. They're having basically a big freeze dump at 4:45 at the bakery and then a big raffle draw happening at 6:30 at the hotel as well with some awesome prizes that are up for grabs. I had a little look through the raffle prizes there. There is heaps there. Some great value. If you go to the Tumby Bay Bakery Facebook page, you'll see a list of all the dunkers that have been announced so far. Probably going to be a lot more over the next couple of days as well. The prizes for this raffle look incredible too. So make sure you check it out. Get around it. I love these big freeze events. Of course, Monday coming is when the big one is for the AFL with the big freeze event. It'll be the first time they do it without Neil Danaher, which will be very, very sad, very, very emotional. But we love these big freeze events. Now, they do have a link as well, similar to Wayback's Footy Club, where their goal is $1,000. I reckon they'll blow that out of the water. They'll absolutely smash that. So hopefully more and more people get involved in this one. But it's going to be a massive Friday afternoon at Tumby Bay. So get around it. Check out the Tumby Bay Bakery Facebook page for all the details on this one.
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Justin Timberlake on Magic 89.9. It's Rise Up with Riz. It is 23 past 6. And, well, this is the big one that I want us to win. It is the Agtown of the Year. But we need your help because today is, well, today and tomorrow, the last couple of days, you in the public can actually have anything to say on this one. I'm going to tell you how you can do that after some fobs, some Fallout Boy here on Rise Up with Riz.

0: Fire Boy on Magic 89.9. It's Rise Up with Riz. It's coming up to 6:30 and it's coming up to the last chance for you to get those entries in for the, or the votes, not the entries. Get your votes in for the Agtown of the Year Awards because this is the last step that the public can get involved in this one. Now, we've got 91 towns across South Australia, but you only need to care about 9 because that's the 9 here on the Eyre Peninsula. We have got Tummy Bay, Port Neal, Kimber, Elliston, Cummins, Cow, Coffin Bay, Cleve, and Ceduna. So you can vote as many times. I think you can do the cheeky and just vote as many times as you possibly want. Very, very easy to vote. Doesn't take long at all. Takes you only about 20 seconds to vote for this one. So make sure you do that because it'll mean a lot because basically from there, the way this one works is after the town voting, after the public decide the top 10 out of those 91 towns, which by the way, we want at least 9 out of the top 10. We want all 9 through because if we got 9 out of 10, we'd be pretty stiff if we lost after that. Hey, but what happens now? So the 3rd of June, so tomorrow, is your last chance to get your votes into this one. But from there, stage 3 will be when the top 10 towns announced will have a written submissions and judging process. So that's when it goes over to the mayor or it goes over to someone on the council to do that one. And then after that, the judges narrow it down to the top 3. And then they visit those towns. So a little bit like Hot Fuzz when they're doing Front of Wind Village of the Year. It's kind of that process. Hopefully it doesn't have the same plot line as, you know, Hot Fuzz. But they visit those 3 towns and then the Agtown of the Year Award is announced in November. So it's a very long process. It goes for about 6 months. And then early 2027, this is the reason why we do it, because we get a massive party at the end of the day, early 2027, which we all want to go to. So let's make sure we do the right thing. Start voting for your towns. You've got until today and tomorrow to do the votes for this one. Hey, Brooke Seychelles standing by with the latest in local news up next here on Rise Up with Riz.
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12: Hey, it's Brooke Seychelle with your local news. Well, the onset of winter is bringing some wild weather to SA. A cold front has arrived from Western Australia, triggering warnings for strong winds and rough seas. Here's Lana Cherney from the Weather Bureau.
13: The low pressure system will continue to track east with a cold front out ahead, and that's going to bring some damaging winds to southern parts of South Australia.
12: The eastern and lower Eyre Peninsula and West Coast can expect some abnormally high tides today, while a severe weather warning for damaging winds is also in place for the West Coast. Disability advocates say proposed NDIS reforms should not be rushed through Parliament. Inclusion Australia says people with intellectual disabilities and their families are concerned about the pace and scope of the changes. More than 1,800 people across the Eyre and Western region currently continue to rely on NDIS-funded supports. Plans are moving ahead to make Cowes Marina building more weather-friendly, with the southern end set to be enclosed in glass. Franklin Harbour Mayor Rachel Deer tells the EP Advocate the work was always part of the foreshore development, but hasn't been completed until now. The undercover area has been popular for community events, but is often exposed to strong winds. And if you've ever looked up at the stars and wondered what's possible, a special event in Port Lincoln could be right up your alley. Astronaut Catherine Bennell-Pegg is headlining Find Your Place in Space at the Nautilus Arts Centre on Wednesday. The 2026 Australian of the Year will be joined by industry leaders, including Southern Launch, highlighting space opportunities right here on the Eyre Peninsula. It's free to attend, kicking off at 5 p.m. tomorrow, with bookings recommended.
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14: Morning, I'm Phoebe Humphrey. The Fair Work Commission will today hand down its annual wage review decision. 3 million Aussies on minimum wage will find out how much of a pay rise they'll receive. Sally McManus from the ACTU is calling for an increase that gets workers ahead of inflation, which currently sits at 4.2%.
15: Anything above that is good, but inflation is predicted to go up to 5% this year. And so really, we've got to make sure that people don't go backwards.
14: Donald Trump says peace negotiations with Iran are continuing at a rapid pace after Tehran earlier paused the talks in response to Israel's planned strikes in Lebanon. The ship at the centre of the hantavirus outbreak has now been cleared to return to service. The Hondius will sail again after a multi-day deep clean and disinfection. The Aussies who were on board remain in quarantine in WA and continue to test negative. And Australia's population clock has just ticked over 28 million people. The ABS says one birth is recorded every 2 minutes and 16 seconds.
1: Ampol Hallett Place. Best takeaway curries in town. Phone orders and takeaway.
14: In sport, Nathan Buckley has had his say about the vacant Essendon top job, the former Collingwood coach telling Fox he'll consider it, but for now he's happy being an assistant at Geelong.
16: I know what I'm doing, why I'm doing it, and I'm being very deliberate and targeted in going about that. And for now, I'm absolutely loving my role at Geelong.
14: And there's reports Mitch Moses will be selected for the Eels' King's Birthday clash with the Bulldogs. If he gets through that, he could be recalled for Game 2 of State of Origin. That's the latest news and sport.
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0: On the Eastern Eyre Peninsula today, a partly cloudy one with a very high chance of showers becoming less likely later on this morning, with a chance of a thunderstorm this morning as well, with some northwesterly winds 25 to 35 kilometres per hour, turning westerly 30 to 50 kilometres per hour during the day. with top temperatures in Cleve and Kimber, both with 17. Finally, on the Lower Eyre Peninsula, a cloudy one with a very high chance of showers becoming less likely this morning, with a chance of a thunderstorm this morning as well, with some damaging winds possible and some westerly winds, 35 to 50 kilometres per hour, with top temperatures in Coffin Bay, 19, Cummins, 17, and Port Lincoln with a top today of 18.
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Adams on Magic 89.9. It's Rise Up with Riz. It is 20-7. That song always reminds me of GTA Vice City. I'm on the countdown towards GTA, the new one. I've already told the boss I'm going to take a couple of weeks off work because, well, you won't see me for a couple of weeks, essentially. So there's a little bit of my annual leave ahead of schedule. So in about November time, you might not hear a lot from me. Hey, coming up shortly, we have got, of course, we've got Magic's Lucky Fiver. $535, that's what we are playing for. So get those $5 notes ready. Pen and paper at the ready because we'll be checking those digits for you very, very soon. I could make you $535 richer. Before we get there, though, we should probably touch on the weather because whilst the worst is gone, there's still a little bit in play. I'm going to tell you all about it right after a bit of Smash Mouth here on Rise Up with Riz.

baby. Smash Mouth on Magic 89.9. It's Rise Up with Riz, and it is coming up to 7 o'clock. And whilst the worst of the weather is behind us in terms of what happened yesterday, it was pretty wild yesterday, wasn't it? Even last night, it was bucketing down pretty much all through the night. Well, there is still a potential for there to be some damaging winds about the place. There shouldn't be too many showers, but the winds are really the drama here. I know that on the lower EP, there could be some winds up to about 50 kilometres per hour. I think it's about similar for the eastern air too, where there could be some damaging winds. So again, it is just

0: important to make sure that you're following all the things that the SES tell you to do, basically. So you want to be able to, you want to do things like check the SES website for some tips and tricks. But a lot of it is try and stay away or stay indoors, stay away from windows, move your cars away from trees, that sort of thing. You should just to check those sort of advice messages and make sure you're just staying up to date. And as always, ses.sa.gov.au. And in case of emergency, of course, that number is always call 000 and make sure that you do stay safe because we are still due for some, a little bit of wild weather, and it might even be into the next couple of days. I think it might be calming down later on this afternoon or like tonight or something like that. But still just one to watch. And if you're on the roads, make sure to drive safely too and maybe wipe off 5 or 10 Ks on your trip into work and have a safe journey into work. Hey, now coming up next, we're checking those numbers for you for Magic's Lucky Fiver.
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17: 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We got you. Rise up with Riz. Thanks to Harvey Norman Port Lincoln.

0: Miley Cyrus on at Magic 89.9. It's Rise Up It With a Reason. You know what time it is. It's time to check at those numbers for Magic's Lucky Fiver.
1: Have a closer look at your $5 note because it could be Magic's Lucky Fiver. Thanks to Boston Bay Diner. Discover simple pleasures by the bay.
0: Yeah, they got smoothies, they got milkshakes, they have got orange juice, they have got the absolute works at Boston Bay Diner. So make sure you go in and see Ron Marietta and the team at Boston Bay Diner today. Now, we are playing for $535. Easiest game on radio, as I always say. All you have to do is own a $5 note. On there is a serial number. If it matches up with the one I've got right here in front of me, well, that money is all yours. Today's serial number is CK16347975. That number again, CK16347975. If that is on your $5 note, we either need you to call us on 8682500 or come and see us at 69 Liverpool Street, Port Lincoln, to claim that prize. Got to do one of those two things before 5 o'clock today. Otherwise, the money will jackpot to $540 tomorrow morning. Hey, if you missed it, we'll be checking the numbers for you after 1:30 today. Even at the Career Roadshow, we'll still be doing that one. So listen out for that one. We're going to roll in some more music now. It's Maroon 5, Christina Aguilera here on Rise Up With Riz.

0: Almost on 7 o'clock here on Magic 89.9. It's Rise Up with Riz. We do it alongside Harvey Norman, Port Lincoln, supporting the local community with the best prices guaranteed. We've got Brooke Seychelle standing by with your local news up next to have a little bit of a more of a deep dive into the wild weather that we are having. That's up next here on Rise Up with Riz.
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10: Hey, it's Brooke Seychelle with your local news. Well, gale force gusts have toppled trees in South Australia, leaving more than 600 homes and businesses across the state without power. High tides are also set to smash coastlines this afternoon with the risk of possible flooding. A severe weather warning is in place for damaging winds across some parts of the state today, including the west coast. Meantime, there's also a coastal hazard warning for the lower and eastern Eyre Peninsula. Work is ramping up on the Eyre Peninsula desalination project, with major construction now well underway. SA Water says more than 100 workers are now on site, with pipeline works nearing completion and structural and electrical installations progressing. Motorists are being warned of increased traffic around St Andrews Drive while the works continue. Road reinstatements and new power infrastructure are also being rolled out as the project moves forward. A man will be off the road for 12 months after he was caught allegedly driving under the influence in Port Lincoln. Police stopping the man's Isuzu ute on Stevenson Street on Friday night. It's alleged he tested positive to an alcohol reading and later refused a second test. He's had his car impounded for 28 days and will front court at a later date. Cal's Marina building could soon be more comfortable all year round, with glass panels planned to enclose its southern end. Franklin Harbour Mayor Rachel Deer tells the EP Advocate the project was budgeted during the original foreshore upgrade, but only recently got approved. The space has hosted events like Australia Day and Carols, though windy conditions have been a bit of a challenge. The council will now look to lease the site through a broker. And if you're thinking about your next career move, there's a free event in Port Lincoln worth checking out today. The Career Roadshow is on at the Racing Club from 1:30 this afternoon. You'll be able to meet local employers, explore training options, and learn about job pathways right here on the Eyre Peninsula. It's open to all ages and wraps up at 4:30.
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11: Morning, I'm Phoebe Humphrey. The Treasurer hopes the Fair Work Commission awards our lowest paid workers a juicy pay rise this morning. We'll find out at 10 o'clock Eastern Standard Time how much the minimum wage will go up by from July. Jim Chalmers telling the ABC these workers have earned a decent boost.
12: Higher wages and lower taxes are the best way to help working people with the cost of living by making sure that people are earning more and keeping more of what they earn.
11: The cleanup continues in the west, where authorities say the storm that slashed Perth and southwestern WA was the strongest since the 1970s, while the low responsible continues to move east with damaging wind warnings in place across parts of South Australia, Victoria and New South Wales. And Aussies could be missing out on real jobs due to the rise of employment scams. A new report by LinkedIn has found more than two-thirds have decided against applying for a role because they weren't sure if it was genuine. More than $24 million was lost to job and employment scams in Australia last year.
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11: In sport, huge news in the tennis world today with confirmation Serena Williams is making a comeback. The 23-time Grand Slam champ will play doubles at the Queen's Club tournament in London next week. The 44-year-old last played nearly 4 years ago. And the ICC has approved the trial of switching from a red ball to a pink ball during test matches impacted by bad light in a bid to avoid losing game time. While the Aussie cricketers are in action tonight, taking on Pakistan in the second one-day clash in Lahore. That's the latest news and sport.
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0: Duano Bay next low tide at 8.39 this morning, 0.66 of a metre. Next high this afternoon at 3.42, 2.06 metres. Tummy Bay now next low tide at 4 past 8 this morning, 0.66 of a metre. Next high this afternoon at 4 past 3, 2.05 metres. Sheringa Beach now next high tide at 1.53 this afternoon to 1.53 metres. Next low tonight at 13 past 8, 0.43 of a metre. Finally in Port Lincoln, next low tide at 7.38 this morning at 0.53 of a metre. Next high this afternoon at 2.34, 1.85 metres.
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0: On the eastern Eyre Peninsula today, a partly cloudy one with a very high chance of showers becoming less likely later on this morning, with a chance of a thunderstorm this morning as well, with some northwesterly winds 25 to 35 kilometres per hour, turning westerly 30 to 50 kilometres per hour during the day, with top temperatures in Cleve and Kimber both with 17. Finally, on the lower Eyre Peninsula, a cloudy one with a very high chance of showers becoming less likely this morning, with a chance of a thunderstorm this morning as well, with some damaging winds possible and some westerly winds 35 to 50 kilometres per hour, with top temperatures in Coffin Bay 19, Cummins 17, and Port Lincoln with a top today of 18.
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0: Sure is. We do it alongside Harvey Norman, Paul Lincoln, supporting the local community with the best prices guaranteed. Good morning, everyone, and a big happy Tuesday to you as we gear up for the Career Roadshow that is going on all day today. We're going to be there live from 1 o'clock as well, which is going to be very, very exciting. More details on that one for you very, very soon. But of course, this weekend, we have got the long weekend, Mortlock Shield. It's going to be awesome. And I had the pleasure of catching up with one of our favourites here, of course, Beck Plain, who is basically running the show for Mortlock Shield. And she, well, she came in last week to have a bit of a chat about it. I'm going to share that with you just before 7:30. The dinner looks like it's going to be an absolute ripper with three Wakeland brothers as the special guests. So you're not going to want to miss out on that one. I'm going to share that chat I had with her a little bit later on all the details regarding Mortlock Shield. But up first this morning, a new grant has just opened up for the Port Lincoln Council. This one's a ripper because it's been responsible for so many different events throughout the Eyre Peninsula, events that we love too. So I'm going to tell you all about this one right after Disco Lions and Tinashe here on Rise Up with Riz.

Disco Lions and Tinashe on Magic 89.9. It's Rise Up with Riz. It is 12 past 7, and this is a ripper that the council have released as of yesterday. It is the Flagships Events and Community Wellbeing Grants. These opened yesterday and they close in about towards the back end of June. But this one is a good one. It's a community wellbeing, supports major local programs and projects that improve community wellbeing, while Flagship Events supports major local events that attract large audiences and continue to economic development as well. So we've had some great events because of this one, you know, sailing competitions, golf competitions, the three C's that the West Coast Youth and Community Crew that they do. Like, there's just so many events that this one has started from the funding from this Flagships Events and Community Wellbeings grant. So they are open, they are available now. You can apply once and you can receive 3 years of funding. So if you are keen, you want to see your event come to life, you need some help along the way, well, this one has just opened up. So go to the City of Port Lincoln Council Facebook page and you'll find all the info on this one. Hey, we're going to get into some more music now. It's Toto here on Rise Up with Riz.

0: Toto on Magic 89.9. It's Rise Up With Riz. It is 16 past 7. And of course, this weekend, we got the long weekend. How good. So a nice 4-day working week to go into next week. But of course, with the June long weekend, it means one thing, Mortlock Shield. All the best football players from all across the Eyre Peninsula are going to be right here in Port Lincoln for what is an awesome weekend of local footy. There's also Junior Nord players here too as well. So it is going to be a big carnival of footy. And well, caught up with Rebecca Plain, of course, who is in charge of Mortlock Shield, have a bit of a chat on how it's all looking, where we're at. And of course, the dinner that's happening on the Saturday at night. I'm going to share all of that with you up next here on Rise Up with Riz.
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9: 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Perfect timing. Rise up with Riz. 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

0: Taylor Swift on Magic 89.9. It's Rise Up with Riz. It is 24 past 7. And, of course, this weekend it is the big one. It is Mortlock Shield, where we have all the teams come together, or all the best players from all across the Eyre Peninsula come together for what is always a massive weekend of local footy. We get to see the very best in action. And this weekend is looking like it's going to be an absolute ripper as well for the Mortlock Shields. Also going to be a great dinner happening on the Saturday night. Now, I caught up with Beck Plain, who runs the show for Mortlock Shield, and had a bit of a chat with her all about the event, all about everything, and here's what she had to say.
1: So the dinner on the Saturday night, obviously, it's a great opportunity to have an explanation through where we're at for the day. We've had a big day at football for the day, but $70 a ticket and you get to come along. It's a 2-course meal. You also will have the entertainment of, the induction of life members on the night, and then you also have our three guests that will be here for our particular weekend. So the Wakeland brothers, we're super excited to have them in our area again. So.
0: Yeah, not one, not two, but three.
1: Exactly.
0: What's better? The more Wakelands, the better.
1: Exactly. And, yep. I think having such talent come from our region and area is absolutely amazing. And to have it come out of one whole family.
0: Yeah, exactly. Yeah, that's very, very, they're very, very talented. I mean, you think about the Selwood brothers, but we've got the Wakeland brothers. So, very, very nice. And it is a good feeding ground. I mean, we spoke last time about, I call them the pseudo Eyre Peninsula Football Club. The Melbourne Demons have got a lot of Eyre Peninsula talent playing for them. So these sorts of weekends, they do generate, they get in front of the scouts with this sort of stuff.
1: They do. We also have our AP football selectors here for the weekend as well. So there's a lot of people around. There's the AP region football. And then, backing that into the next day on Sunday, having the Junior Norwood Football Club 15s comp as well, which is another great carnival to have hosted at Centenary Oval on that weekend. So
0: yeah, it's great. I love it how we do have this strong link with the Norwood Footy Club as well, because that seems to be where it starts here and then goes into Norwood, then it goes onto the top leagues.
1: We've got some talented kids coming through the ranks at the minute, and it's a great opportunity for them to for everyone alike to be able to see them over that whole weekend. They get to come out and watch their idols on the Saturday. What better time for any junior sports person to come out and watch people that they've probably admired and looked up to for a very long time playing on the Saturday, for them to come out and back it up themselves on the Sunday. And
0: hamstrings hurt just thinking about
1: I think it's a lot of things, hamstrings and heads potentially.
0: Yeah, absolutely. So all the action kicks off, is it early Saturday morning?
1: Yeah, so 10:30 is our first game off the ranks. We'll have the first game 10:30, and then generally we have our grand opening around 2:00 on that day. So
0: yeah, it's going to be awesome. And Western Eyre looking to go back to back as well,
1: I'm sure. But let's just have our fingers crossed that like I said, we've got some more talent coming through the ranks, and maybe more people are available this year, that it might fall into the hands of another EP side.
0: It is going to be a great event this weekend for the Mortlock Shield. Now, if you want some more information, want all the details, tickets, whatever it might be, mortlockshield.com.au is the place to go for this one. Brooke Seychelles standing by with the latest in local news up next here on Magic 89.9.
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7: Hey, it's Brooke Seychelle with your local news. Well, our coastline is copping it today with Lower Eyre and Eastern Eyre Peninsula beaches among those with a warning for higher than usual tides. Lana Cherney from the Bureau says gusty winds are coming across from WA.
8: We'll have damaging winds of 60 to 70 kilometres per hour on average and gusts up to 100 kilometres per hour.
7: A severe weather warning for damaging winds is in place for the West Coast today. A new community safety initiative could be on the cards for Ceduna and Thevenard as the council looks at ways to tackle antisocial behaviour. A motion from Councillor Paul Brown has been backed, calling for a detailed investigation into possible solutions, including externally funded roles. The aim is to improve safety and support services while avoiding any financial burden on locals. According to the EP Advocate, the review will consider impacts, funding opportunities, and partnerships with agencies like SA Police. Meanwhile, a man's been reported for refusing a breath test following a traffic stop in Port Lincoln. Police stopping the man's Isuzu ute on Stevenson Street on Friday night. It's alleged the 34-year-old tested positive during an initial reading but refused to undergo a second test. He's lost his licence for a year and had his car impounded for 28 days. He'll front court at a later date. The future of space exploration is landing in Port Lincoln this week. Find Your Place in Space will see Australia's first homegrown astronaut, Catherine Bennell-Pegg, speak at the Nautilus Arts Centre. The event will also showcase how companies like Southern Launch are driving space innovation from the Eyre Peninsula. It's happening on Wednesday from 5pm and it's free, but you're encouraged to register ahead of time. And if you're looking for work, training or a bit of career inspiration, head down to the Racing Club this afternoon for the Career Roadshow. It's a chance to connect with local businesses, education providers and industry professionals. The free event is open to the public from 1:30 to 4:30pm with plenty of info on jobs and pathways across the region. Making news around the state this morning, firstly to Adelaide, where a 20-year-old woman has been pulled from quicksand on a beach. The woman was walking along Glenelg North when she got stuck in sand while jumping down from rocks. Emergency crews managed to free her about an hour later. Meanwhile, a report's being prepared for the coroner after a person died after being struck by a train at Woodville Station yesterday morning. Several train lines were closed for hours as police investigated the incident. And as the cold front moves across SA today, an extreme weather response has been activated for those sleeping rough. Those who need shelter or support should contact Homeless Connect SA on 1800 003 308. In sport, the Crows' injury woes continue with a couple of players leaving the track early at last night's training session. Isaac Cumming is expected to miss another week after pulling up sore during training. But Taylor Walker is all but certain to return against Geelong on Thursday night after booting 5 against the Tigers in the sand.
0: Seamaster Fishing Supplies. 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
9: Morning, I'm Phoebe Humphrey. Australia's lowest paid workers are bracing for today's announcement from Fair Work on an increase to the minimum wage. Unions are calling for an increase at least as high as inflation, which sits at 4.2%. But the ACTU's Sally McManus says to get ahead, it will need to be more.
10: If low paid workers don't get pay rises, they've got to cut back. And, you know, the only way they can cut back is doing things like not going to a doctor or eating less.
9: Thousands of homes in South Australia have been left without power on the first day of winter. Strong winds that hit southwest WA over the weekend are continuing to head east. Hail and 100k winds have hit parts of South Australia, with experts warning it will last into tomorrow. Damaging winds are also likely to spread into Victoria and New South Wales. And Hyundai has recalled over 36,000 cars due to a potential brake fault. It's believed the autonomous emergency braking system in the 2025 and 26 Tucson models could continue to apply the brakes even if it's no longer necessary.
0: Ampol Hallett Place. Best takeaway curries in town. Phone orders and takeaway.
9: In sport, Matthew Lloyd is denying claims he's part of a push to get James Hird to coach Essendon. The Bombers legend telling Nine reports he's been having meetings with club heavyweights about it is simply wrong.
11: That's factually incorrect. I can't be any stronger than that, because I've never ever delved into meeting with anyone from the Essendon Football Club to pitch for anybody.
9: To NRL, Mitch Moses is set to make a return from his hamstring strain in the Eels' King's Birthday clash with the Dogs. And Serena Williams is making a comeback. The 44-year-old will play in London next week. That's the latest news and sport.
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14: On the Eastern Air Peninsula today, a partly cloudy one with a very high chance of showers becoming less likely later on this morning, with a chance of a thunderstorm this morning as well, with some northwesterly winds 25 to 35 kilometres per hour, turning westerly 30 to 50 kilometres per hour during the day, with top temperatures in Cleve and Kimber both with 17. Finally, on the Lower Eyre Peninsula, a cloudy one with a very high chance of showers becoming less likely this morning, with a chance of a thunderstorm this morning as well, with some damaging winds possible and some westerly winds 35 to 50 kilometres per hour, with top temperatures in Coffin Bay 19, Cummins 17, and Port Lincoln with a top today of 18.
0: Turning mornings from ugh to okay. Rise up with Riz. Thanks to Harvey Norman Port Lincoln.

Teddy Swims on Magic 89.9. It's Rise Up with Riz. It is 20 to 8. Of course, Name That Noise is coming up for you inside of 10. We're playing for $445. 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And then in about 10 minutes' time, I'm going to give you your cue to call for your chance to win that cash for Naming That Noise. But up next, of course, we've got a massive day today with the Career Roadshow kicking off from this morning, going all through to the afternoon. I'm going to give you more details on this one right after some Coldplay here on Rise Up with Riz.

0: 99.9, it's Rise Up with Riz doing alongside Harvey Norman, Port Lincoln, supporting the local community with the best prices guaranteed. Today is a massive one. We're heading out about and we'll be live from the Port Lincoln Racing Club today from 1 o'clock for the Career Road Show. This one's always a massive event every single year. It's great for the kids to go and check out some of these places while they're going through school and to what to look forward to or look at upon graduating from school. But it's not just for school kids as well. So this is open to all ages and abilities from 1:30 through until 4:30. And the exhibitors will include local employers, universities, apprenticeship providers, and recruitment services. So the works, essentially. So if you're an employer looking for new recruits or an employee looking for a new opportunity, then this is going to be the special event for you. So you can discover new pathways at the Career Roadshow today at the Port Lincoln Racing Club. Entry is free. Make sure you come over and say g'day to us as well. If you want to learn about the art of radio, don't worry. Someone else can tell you about it because I have no idea. It's going to be a fun day though. So come on down and say g'day to us. We're going to be broadcasting that live from 1 o'clock. Now coming up next, it's time to play Name That Noise, your cuticle. Chance to win $445.
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8: 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Rise up with Riz. Thanks to Harvey Norman, Port Lincoln.

0: give what?
1: Take me cry on Magic 89.9. It's Rise Up with Riz. It is 8-7, which of course 8-8. Sorry, I should say. Which means it's time to play Name That Noise. Thanks to Lincoln Fresh Fruit and Veg. It is Tim Tam Tuesday. So get in. Get yourself a coffee and they'll give you a Tim Tam on the house. Now, this is the noise we need you to name. And the number we need you to call right now for your chance to win is 86824899. Taking your calls now.

0: 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It's Rise Up with Riz. It's coming up to 8 o'clock.
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0: Tim Tam Tuesday at Lincoln Fresh Fruit and Veg. Go in and buy yourself a coffee and they will give you a Tim Tam on the house. How good. We are playing for $445. Asked you to call in if you think you knew what this was, which is exactly what Jess did. Jess, what do you reckon it is?
3: Now, I know Staple has been Jess, but I'm not sure. Is it a staple gun?
0: Oh, a staple gun. Oh, okay. Well, unfortunately, Jess, it is also not a staple gun.
3: That's okay. Thank you.
0: Oh, there's a lot of love for the stapler and the staple gun. So, unfortunately, that one is incorrect. Now, check out our incorrect guesses at magic89.9.com.au for a little bit of assistance. And tomorrow morning from 7.50, we'll be playing again. So, you just got to name this noise. $450 could be all yours. Brooke Say Show up next with the latest in local news on Magic89.9.
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5: Hey, it's Brooke Seychelle with your local news. Well, there's been a spike in activity at the Eyre Peninsula desalination plant site, with SA Water reporting more than 100 workers are now on the job. Traffic has picked up along St. Andrews Drive as construction ramps up following the completion of bulk earthworks. The pipeline connecting the intake station to the plant is about two-thirds finished, with more equipment arriving throughout this month. Road upgrades are also underway nearby, with some sections expected to reopen to the public very soon. Meanwhile, concerns are being raised about how proposed NDIS reforms could affect regional participants. Inclusion Australia says there are still unanswered questions around eligibility, support access, and community participation. More than 1,800 people currently receive NDIS support across the Eyre Western region. Plans are moving ahead to make Cowles Marina building more weather-friendly, with the southern end set to be enclosed in glass. Franklin Harbour Mayor Rachel Deer tells the EP Advocate the work was always part of the foreshore development, but hadn't been greenlit until now. The undercover area has been popular for community events, but often exposed to strong winds. If you've ever looked up at the stars and wondered what's possible, a special event in Port Lincoln could be right up your alley. Astronaut Catherine Bennell-Pegg is headlining Find Your Place in Space at the Nautilus Arts Centre on Wednesday. The 2026 Australian of the Year will be joined by industry leaders, including Southern Launch, highlighting space opportunities right here on the Eyre Peninsula. It's free to attend, kicking off at 5 p.m. tomorrow, with bookings recommended. And Port Lincoln's Waybacks Footy Club is celebrating another successful big freeze, the local club smashing their target of $5,000 for motor neuron disease. Local personalities coming together last Saturday to jump in the icy cold dunk tank to raise funds for Fight MND.
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16: Morning, I'm Phoebe Humphrey. A powerful storm from WA continues to move east, wreaking havoc in South Australia. Gale force winds brought down trees yesterday and left thousands of homes without power on the first day of winter, while Victoria's SES has already received more than 50 calls in the last 24 hours. One Nation will start using advanced technology for vetting candidates. Nine reports the technology, which uses some vetting processes from overseas, will look over applications and weed out bad candidates. The party has refused to say what the processes are. It comes as the latest Redbridge poll revealed Pauline Hanson's party had leapfrogged Labor in primary support. Aussie universities have fallen in the latest global rankings. Out of 39 surveyed, 21 dropped in the list, including the University of Sydney and the Australian National University. The University of New South Wales remains our best placed, holding at 52 out of 100. And Australia's population clock has ticked over 28 million people this morning.
4: Sharky Sports Bar, your front row seat to live sport.
16: In sport, Blues coach Laurie Daly has dodged questions about his future. It comes amid rumours that this Origin series will be his last, but he's told Seven his focus right now is solely on Game 2.
17: That's all I'm worried about at the moment, making sure that I do the right thing by New South Wales and have this team prepared. We've got a big opportunity to wrap up the series.
16: Carlton's Harry Dean has been named the Rising Star nomination for Round 12 of the AFL, and Serena Williams has confirmed she's returning to professional tennis nearly 4 years since her last match. That's the latest news and sport.
4: Take a bite out of the best decades. The 80s, 90s and noughties. Your lunch break never sounded this good. Flashback lunch at midday on Magic. Thanks to Macca's.

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1: On the Eastern Air Peninsula today, a partly cloudy one with a very high chance of showers becoming less likely later on this morning, with a chance of a thunderstorm this morning as well, with some northwesterly winds 25 to 35 kilometres per hour, turning westerly 30 to 50 kilometres per hour during the day, with top temperatures in Cleve and Kimber both with 17. Finally, on the Lower Eyre Peninsula, a cloudy one with a very high chance of showers becoming less likely this morning, with a chance of a thunderstorm this morning as well, with some damaging winds possible and some westerly winds 35 to 50 kilometres per hour, with top temperatures in Coffin Bay 19, Cummin 17 and Port Lincoln with a top today of 18.
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1: Yes, it is. 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Good morning, everyone, and a big happy Tuesday to you all. I hope you're having a good start to the day as well. Now, coming up for your entertainment reporter, Jaden Forster, with a bit of news around the Toy Story movie, which has been very, very interesting. Broke the internet a little bit last night. So that's coming up for you very, very soon. But of course, we've got to check the birthday book, and we're going to do that up next. Thanks to Baker's Delight in Porter Street Plaza. Get those shout-outs in right now at magic89.9.com.au. Checking it after the Joe Bros here on Rise Up with Riz. We go.

0: the Joe Bros on Magic 89.9. It's Rise Up with Riz. It is 12 past 8 and for the 2nd of June, let's get into it.
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0: Try out the high-protein, low-carb, whole-grain loaf that they have got at Baker's Delight in Porter Street Plaza. 50% less carbs than a traditional Baker's Delight whole meal range. Now, birthday book for today, the 2nd of June. We got Lawson from Port Lincoln. Happy 11th birthday, Lawson, from your best mate, Easto. Good luck at state soccer on the weekend. Oh, good luck to you, Lawson. I hope it goes well. You've got the whole of Port Lincoln behind you, mate, and you've also got that $20 voucher for Baker's Delight in Porter Street Plaza to enjoy because it's all yours, Lawson. Celebrity birthdays today. Well, unfortunately, Lawson, no soccer players, but we do have some cricket royalty. We have got Steve Waugh, and of course, if we've got Steve, we've got his brother, Mark. They were incredible cricketers throughout the late 90s and early 2000s. Mark Waugh, got to be the best slip fielder of all time as well. And then we've also got, well, one you might know, Steve Smith. It's his birthday today as well. So we've got some cricketing icons to celebrate today. So, Lawson, I hope you like cricket too. So if you do want to get those shout-outs in, you can do so at magic89.9.com.au and you can score yourself a $20 voucher for Baker's Delight in the Porter Street Plaza. We're going to get to more music now. It's Paul Russell here on Rise Up with Riz.
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0: Paul Russell on Magic 89.9. It's Rise Up with Riz. It is a 8:15 and coming up next, we're going to be joined by entertainment reporter Jaden Forster for all the latest in trending news, big news. If you love Toy Story and Toy Story 5 that's coming out very, very soon. That is up next here on Rise Up with Riz.
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0: 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It's Rise Up with Riz, of course, coming up to 8.30, which means let's get into the world of entertainment.
1: The latest showbiz news from Australia to Hollywood with Jaden Forster.
0: And, of course, he's got it. We've got him on the line. It's entertainment reporter Jaden Forster. G'day, Jaden. How are you, mate?
2: Good, thank you, Riz. Good morning.
0: All right, well, let's start, because anytime there's any news about Taylor Swift, it generally breaks the internet. So what can you tell us about this Toy Story news story?
2: Well, yeah, basically, of course, we know Toy Story 5, the latest Toy Story movie, comes out in a matter of weeks, June 18. And, of course, there's sort of this drip feed of announcements coming out. Of course, we had the cameos. We had talked about Bad Bunny being included a week or so ago. Yesterday, the announcement, of course, DJ Fisher. And then today, we have the big drop of Taylor Swift news. Taylor Swift writing and recording a song for the soundtrack of the upcoming Toy Story movie. So I guess everybody wants to know, what is it? What is it about? What is it called? Basically, what we know at this point in time, we know the name. It's called I Knew It, I Knew You. It comes out on Friday. It's a return to her country roots, sort of her cowgirl era, if you will. And it's, yeah, basically coming out to be released in three different styles or versions. There'll be the original, there'll be an acoustic version and a piano version. And the other thing we know is that it's pretty much or basically a nod to Jessie, the character of Jessie from the Toy Story movie. So, of course, I guess that famous line, a rootin' tootin' cowgirl. So it kind of ties in pretty well, I guess, for Taylor Swift to go and do a song to represent all of this, particularly, I guess, given her own sort of story arc, if you want to call it that, in the way she's evolved from being that country star to sort of the pop star. So it's good synergy, works in quite well. I guess we'll see how the song sounds on Friday, and then we'll see just how it plays into the movie, or I guess shapes the movie when the movie comes out in a couple of weeks' time.
0: Yeah, well, this is the other thing that I was going to ask, because I've seen some rumblings about the potential of her actually being in Toy Story as well, and there's rumours that she might be the unicorn character or something like that. So is she going to be in it too?
2: At the moment, it sounds like just the song, rather. But, yeah, I mean, it could potentially be something that is announced in due course. I mean, obviously, we've seen, like I say, we've got DJ Fisher. He's voicing a garden gnome. Sort of, they're doing this backyard shed kind of forgotten toys kind of thing. It's getting these extra people to come in and do cameos like Bad Bunny, and there are a few others as well that aren't necessarily known for their acting chops. So I guess that's sort of another way as well to drum up interest in what is this sort of fifth movie. But yeah, it's very much about sort of the character of Jessie, and she takes the lead in this particular movie. But I mean, yeah, of course, anything, I guess, is possible, and it would be an added bonus, I guess, to have Taylor voicing a character in the movie. Certainly not impossible. I guess we'll wait and see.
0: As if Toy Story needed any more hype.
2: Exactly right. I mean, they've been hyping it up now for a good few months, and basically any time any of the movie... any of the actors in the movie are actually out and about anywhere, they are being asked about this movie. Tim Allen, the latest one, just the other day. So there's a lot of buzz around, of course, and for right reasons, of course, as well, because it's a big movie and a big movie franchise, and this is the fifth movie, and I guess we don't know for certain, but probably the last movie, I guess, possibly. So, yeah, interesting to see just exactly how it all unravels, with more announcements, I'm sure, to come in the next few weeks.
0: Yeah, I love Toy Story as well, so it's a great movie. I'm very, very excited for it. Hey, we spoke about this a couple of weeks ago now, I reckon, but the new TV show Shark and a bit of an injury to Lynn McGranger. You've got some updates on this one.
2: Yeah, it was 100% true, that story. New Idea broke the story at the time about 3 or 4 weeks ago now, and basically the story was that Lynn McGranger had to leave the show because of a medical emergency. Spoiler alert, it absolutely is the case. I pretty much knew it was going to be, because Channel 9 nor Lynn were denying it, and they wouldn't answer any of my inquiries either. So basically it was destined to be true. And yeah, it was. And at the end of the day, it was a pretty scary scary thing for Lee. Now, spoiler alert, she was one of the six celebrities basically taking part in this qualifying dive to test their skills and confidence in the water before they actually went in with these tiger sharks off the Bahamas. And Lynn, as sort of water got a bit choppy 7 metres down under the sea, water, I don't know how this happens, but started to leak from the bottom of her dive mask, and she went limp and was coughing underwater. So naturally, of course, they intervened and pulled her to the surface and put her on oxygen and took her back to the shore with a hospital on standby. They're putting it down to exhaustion is what they're saying, but there's also a suggestion that it may have been something that they call a secondary drowning, which is where you take on, when you take on water, it goes down into your lungs and not into your stomach, which is where it's supposed to go, as I understand it. So dangerous stuff that has, of course, forced her to leave the show prematurely, as it was reported by New Idea at the time. So I guess, unfortunate, you never want to leave a show like this before you are ready. But obviously, you know, health and safety is something that always comes first.
0: Oh my God, that is terrifying.
2: Yeah, 7 metres below underwater, basically, down where they were doing these shark dives. And she had indicated in the first sort of episode that she wasn't sort of the strongest swimmer and was worried about how she was going to, I guess, float, basically, for lack of a better word, under the water and stuff like that. I personally would be more worried about being eaten by a shark.
0: Yeah,
2: she was worried about that. So that's obviously played into it a bit as well. And I guess when you are in that situation and you have those concerns, it's going to add to how frightened and panicked and all that that you are. But yeah, scary, scary situation. Obviously, we thought the only scary thing was going to be the shark. But in fact, it was actually the water primarily that was the scary thing for Lynn in this instance. But yeah, unfortunately out of the show earlier than she would have anticipated, I think.
0: Oh, I'm glad to hear that she's okay at least. That's the good news out of this one. Speaking of good news, love this one. This one's very wholesome. Tell us about Jessie J.
2: Yeah, indeed. Sang the house down at the weekend on a big high right now, just a week or so actually after getting the all clear from cancer, which is fantastic news. Obviously, we've spoken about her a lot over the last little while, basically because of the fact that she has allowed us in and showed us the good and the bad moments throughout her battle with breast cancer. And now back performing, as she has been for quite some time, and everybody is talking about this clip from Chinese TV on Sunday. Basically, she did an absolutely incredible job on stage there. If you haven't heard or if you haven't seen any of it, this is just a very brief snippet of Jessie J on stage on Chinese TV singing My Way.

0: I think she might still have it, Jaden.
1: Indeed. She's got the chops, she's got the parts, so she did it her way, definitely, throughout this cancer battle. And, yeah, perfect song to sing at the end of all this. And I've got to say, you look at the staging, if people have seen the video, going back a little bit in time here to sort of a point from the Bond movie franchise, but it's a little bit Shirley Bassey, Diamonds Are Forever, Goldfinger kind of vibe on stage there. And the way she's dressed and the way she's singing, hitting those massive, long-drawn-out high notes, very much, I don't know if it was intentional, but it very much does have that Shirley Bassey vibe. So she's not doing too well at the moment either with that hand operation. But, yeah, fantastic stuff for Jessie J, of course. You know, goes without saying, great to see that she's also doing well as well.
0: Yeah, I was going to say, that's the most important part of it. She's still got it and she's back, which is great to hear. Hey, Jaden, always great catching up with you, mate, and look forward to checking in with you on Thursday.
1: Catch you then.
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7: Hey, it's Brooke Seychelle with your local news. Well, the onset of winter is bringing some wild weather to SA. A cold front has arrived from Western Australia, triggering warnings for strong winds and rough seas. Here's Lana Cherney from the Weather Bureau.
8: The low pressure system will continue to track east with a cold front out ahead, and that's going to bring some damaging winds to southern parts of South Australia.
7: The eastern and lower Eyre Peninsula and West Coast can expect abnormally high tides today, while a severe weather warning for damaging winds is also in place for the West Coast. The Ceduna Council is set to explore new ways to improve community safety following concerns about antisocial behaviour. According to the EP Advocate, Councillor Paul Brown has successfully pushed for an investigation into a possible initiative, which could include extra staff and stronger coordination with police. The idea is to ease pressure on local services and businesses without costing ratepayers. The council will now look into funding options and potential partnerships. Meanwhile, a man will be off the road for 12 months after he was caught allegedly driving under the influence in Port Lincoln. Police stopping the man's Isuzu Ute on Stevenson Street on Friday night. It's alleged he tested positive to an alcohol reading and later refused a second test. He's had his car impounded for 28 days and will front court at a later date. Disability advocates say proposed NDIS reforms should not be pushed through Parliament. Inclusion Australia says people with intellectual disabilities and their families are concerned about the pace and scope of the recent changes. More than 1,800 people across the Eyre and Western region continue to rely on NDIS-funded supports. And if you're thinking about your next career move, there's a free event in Port Lincoln worth checking out today. The Career Roadshow is on at the Racing Club from 1:30 this afternoon. You'll be able to meet local employers, explore training options, and learn about job pathways right here on the Eyre Peninsula. It's open to all ages and wraps up at 4:30.
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0: Morning, I'm Phoebe Humphrey. Jim Chalmers won't be drawn on how big a pay rise our lowest paid workers should receive. The Fair Work Commission will this morning announce the new minimum wage that'll kick in from July, and the Treasurer's told the ABC it must be a real and sustainable increase.
9: This is a really important way to help people with the cost of living.
0: The cleanup continues in the west, where authorities say the storm that slashed Perth and southwestern WA was the strongest since the 1970s, while the low responsible continues to move east with damaging wind warnings in place across parts of South Australia, Victoria and New South Wales. Donald Trump says peace talks with Iran are continuing at a rapid pace after Israel and Hezbollah agreed to a ceasefire. Iran had earlier warned it would pause negotiations in response to Israel's planned strikes on Lebanon. And Australia now has its highest number of billionaires on record. An analysis by Oxfam revealing there are 178, up 17 from last year, with total wealth surpassing $686 billion.
1: Ampol Hallett Place. Best takeaway curries in town. Phone orders and takeaway.
0: In sport, Nathan Buckley has had his say about the vacant Essendon top job, the former Collingwood coach telling Fox he'll consider it, but for now he's happy being an assistant at Geelong.
10: I know what I'm doing, why I'm doing it, and I'm being very deliberate and targeted in going about that. And for now, I'm absolutely loving my role at Geelong.
0: And there's reports Mitch Moses will be selected for the Eels' King's Birthday clash with the Bulldogs. If he gets through that, he could be recalled for Game 2 of State of Origin. That's the latest news and sport.
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12: On the Eastern Air Peninsula today, a partly cloudy one with a very high chance of showers becoming less likely later on this morning, with a chance of a thunderstorm this morning as well, with some northwesterly winds 25 to 35 kilometres per hour, turning westerly 30 to 50 kilometres per hour during the day, with top temperatures in Cleve and Kimber both with 17. Finally, on the Lower Eyre Peninsula, a cloudy one with a very high chance of showers becoming less likely this morning, with a chance of a thunderstorm this morning as well, with some damaging winds possible and some westerly winds 35 to 50 kilometres per hour, with top temperatures in Coffin Bay 19, Cummins 17, and Port Lincoln with a top today of 18.
1: Dragging yourself out of bed? We're already loud. Rise up with Riz. Thanks to Harvey Norman Port Lincoln.

Kato and John on Magic 89.9. It's Rise Up with Riz. 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I hope you're having a fantastic morning. Hey, now coming up next, of course, we are into a brand new month, which means we got a new monthly prize through our Celebration Hub tab. Going to tell you all about this one, how you can enter right after Noah Khan here on Rise Up with Riz. Okay.

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0: Your boss thinks you're working. Rise up with Riz. 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
10: It is 10 to 9 here on Magic 89.9. It's Rise Up with Riz. We do it alongside Harvey Norman Port Lincoln, supporting the local community with the best prices guaranteed. Now, coming up next, going to be joined by Defence and Space Industries Minister Chris Picton to have a little bit of a chat about the roadshow and our very, very special guest coming to Port Lincoln. That's coming up after Joel Curry and Becky Hill here. Also going to wrap up the show next here on Rise Up with Riz.

0: Joel Corry and Becky Hill on Magic 89.9. It's Rise Up Where There Is. It is coming up to 9 o'clock. So it is a very exciting day today. Of course, we've got the Career Roadshow happening here in Port Lincoln. And actually joining us this morning on the line, we've got Minister for Defence and Space Industries, Chris Picton. G'day, Chris. How are you?
1: Good morning. Thanks for having me.
0: Now, we are very, very excited here in Port Lincoln because we have got Australian of the Year, Catherine Bennell-Pegg, which is incredible. This is going to be an amazing event that's happening.
1: It's really exciting for the Eyre Peninsula, so I really encourage people to get along. But this is really inspiring for young people out there. You know, Catherine's done an incredible job going through the astronaut program and has now been honoured with Australian of the Year and is using her time to inspire kids across the country. And I'm delighted that she's coming to the Eyre Peninsula, as well as a whole lot of elements of our space industry here in South Australia, inspiring young people, inspiring the community, because we want as many young kids to get involved in STEM, science, technology, engineering and maths as possible, because there is a really bright future for our space industry in South Australia. Already we've got over 100 space companies operating in our state already. That's only set to grow in the future. Catherine's showing the way and inspiring young people to think, well, maybe I can follow in her footsteps. If not, go down the astronaut path, then there are so many other opportunities to be involved in our amazing space industry in South Australia.
0: It is funny because I was thinking about this and it's not something that ever, I don't know, you might think different. It's not something that ever really gets talked about when you're going through school and university. It's like, hey, there's opportunities in the space industry. Like, is it something that's grown over the years?
1: It certainly has. And I think, you know, one of those things where if you're a young person and you're being told, oh, you should think about engineering or maths or science, they're a bit abstract. It's hard to think of, you know, something exciting that connects to them. But when you're talking about satellites and rockets and a whole range of different space technologies, well, that suddenly becomes quite interesting and exciting for young people to grasp their head around. And we've seen over the past few years a number of companies actually grow quite large in South Australia, you know, Fleet Space, but particularly for the Eyre Peninsula and the West Coast, Southern Launch, are showing the way in terms of investment in the space industry. And that's what we want to open people's eyes to. Catherine's doing a great job of highlighting this industry. And we think in this area, but also looking at other areas like defence and mining, but we're going to need a lot more young people who have done training in science, technology, engineering and maths, and space can be a great way of inspiring them to do so.
0: Yeah, and there's going to be plenty of those opportunities to have a chat because the Defence Force is here as well. Plenty of different areas are here for the roadshow as well. Now, just finally on Catherine as well, how cool is she, by the way?
1: Oh, she's incredibly cool. You know, and I think when people hear her speak and hear about her story, they will be so inspired. It's a huge gauntlet that she's gone through to become our first Australian-trained astronaut. We, of course, hope that she will get up there to the International Space Station sooner rather than later. And she's such an inspiring person for all Australians.
0: Yeah, absolutely. And we can't wait to see her. She's going to be here today at the roadshow and then she's got the event at the Nautilus Arts Centre tonight. Hey, Chris, it's been great catching up with you, mate.
1: Thanks so much.
0: That would be tomorrow night. She's got the event at the Nautilus Arts Centre. Thank you so much, Chris Picton, for joining us on the show. Well, that's about it. We're going to see you at the roadshow from 1 o'clock onwards. Hope to see as many of you there at the Racing Club. Have a great day, everyone, and I will catch you down there at 1 o'clock.
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17: Hey, it's Brooke Seychelle with your 9 o'clock news. Well, work is ramping up on the Eyre Peninsula desalination project, with major construction now well underway. SA Water says more than 100 workers are now on site, with pipeline works nearing completion and structural and electrical installations progressing. Motorists are being warned of increased traffic around St Andrews Drive while the works continue. Road reinstatements and new power infrastructure are also being rolled out as the project moves forward. A new community safety initiative could be on the cards for Ceduna and Thevenard as the council looks at ways to tackle antisocial behaviour. A motion from Councillor Paul Brown has been backed, calling for a detailed investigation into possible solutions, including externally funded roles. The aim is to improve safety and support services while avoiding any financial burden on locals. According to the EP Advocate, the review will consider impacts, funding opportunities, and partnerships with agencies like SA Police. Meanwhile, a man's been reported for refusing a breath test following a traffic stop in Port Lincoln. Police stopping the man's Isuzu ute on Stevenson Street on Friday night. It's alleged the 34-year-old tested positive during an initial reading but refused to undergo a second test. He's lost his license for a year and had his car impounded for 28 days. He'll front court at a later date. Cal's Marina building could soon be more comfortable all year round, with glass panels planned to enclose its southern end. Franklin Harbour Mayor Rachel Deer tells the EP Advocate the project was budgeted during the original foreshore upgrade, but only recently approved. The space has hosted events like Australia Day and Carols, though windy conditions have been a challenge. The council will now look to lease the site through a broker. and the future of space exploration is landing in Port Lincoln this week. Find Your Place in Space will see Australia's first homegrown astronaut, Catherine Bennell-Pegg, speak at the Nautilus Arts Centre. The event will also showcase how companies like Southern Launch are driving space innovation from the Eyre Peninsula. It's happening on Wednesday from 5 p.m. and it's free, but you're encouraged to register ahead of time. Making news around the state this morning, a severe thunderstorm warning is in place for heavy rain across South Australia today. People in parts of the Mount Lofty Ranges, Mid-North and Murraylands are all urged to be on high alert. High tides are also set to smash coastlines this afternoon with the risk of possible flooding. Meanwhile, the Department for Human Services has activated a severe weather response as the temperatures plummet across the state today. Those needing shelter or support can contact Homeless Connect SA on 1-800-003-308. And in sport, Taylor Walker is tipped to return for the Crows in Thursday night's clash with Geelong. Coach Matthew Nix says he was a standout against the Tigers in the Sandful, but Isaac Cumming will miss another week after pulling up sore during last night's training session.
2: Hoppy's Mobile Welding, now at Rear Shed, 13 Riversdale Avenue. 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
14: Morning, I'm Phoebe Humphrey. Aussies on minimum wage will find out shortly how much their wage will increase when the Fair Work Commission hands down its annual wage review. Businesses are calling for an increase somewhere between 2.5% and 3.5%, but unions say to deal with the cost of living crisis, it needs to be far higher.
16: None of us know what Donald Trump's up to and when this war is going to finish, but we definitely know that it's got to be more than 4.2% at the moment to get people ahead, but really we need up around 5%.
14: Sally McManus there from the ACTU. Thousands of homes in South Australia have been left without power on the first day of winter. Strong winds that hit southwest WA over the weekend are continuing to head east. Hail and 100k winds have hit parts of South Australia, with experts warning it will last into tomorrow. And the ship at the centre of the hantavirus outbreak has now been cleared to return to service. The Hondius will sail again after a multi-day deep clean and disinfection. The Aussies who were on board remain in quarantine in WA.
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14: In sport, Bombers legend Matthew Lloyd has refuted claims he's part of a push to get James Heard back at Essendon, telling Nine they're just plain wrong.
18: I'm not pro-James, I'm not against James. I just want James to be part of the process. If they decide he's not part of the process, so be it, because at the end of the day, I want Essendon to pick the best coach.
14: And Serena Williams has confirmed she's returning to professional tennis nearly 4 years since her last match. 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That's the latest news and sport.
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0: 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I'm a cook, a skater, an avid reader, and a gaming nerd. I'm going to run a marathon. I'm going to stop at nothing. We're Cara. We're not a disability service. We're a possibility service.
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3: The West Coast waters, a gale warning with westerly winds 25 to 30 knots, reaching up to 35 knots offshore this morning, with winds turning southwesterly 20 to 30 knots during the day. With seas 2 to 3 metres, the swell westerly 2.5 to 4 metres. Central Coast waters, a gale warning with westerly winds 20 to 30 knots, turning southwesterly this afternoon, with winds reaching up to 35 knots this afternoon as well. With seas 2 to 3 metres, the swell westerly 2 to 4 metres. Finally, on Spencer Gulf waters, a strong wind warning with west to northwesterly winds 20 to 30 knots, tending west to southwesterly during the day. With seas 2 to 3 metres, the swell west to southwesterly around 1 metre.
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3: On the Eastern Air Peninsula today, a partly cloudy one with a very high chance of showers becoming less likely later on this morning, with a chance of a thunderstorm this morning as well, with some northwesterly winds 25 to 35 kilometres per hour, turning westerly 30 to 50 kilometres per hour during the day, with top temperatures in Cleve and Kimber both with 17. Finally, on the Lower Eyre Peninsula, a cloudy one with a very high chance of showers becoming less likely this morning, with a chance of a thunderstorm this morning as well, with some damaging winds possible and some westerly winds 35 to 50 kilometres per hour, with top temperatures in Coffin Bay 19, Cummins 17, and Port Lincoln with a top today of 18.
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